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1: 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Chicago weather on the mix.
2: And tonight, mostly clear, a low around 58. Tomorrow, sunny, a high near 76. Tomorrow night, partly cloudy, a low around 55. And it's currently 69 in Chicago at the mix.
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guess who's going to be visiting us this weekend. We've got a guest. Everybody clean up. Pick up your shoes. Olivia Rodrigo is going to be in town Sunday night, Monday night at the United Center. Do you have your tickets yet? I feel like you maybe mentioned that you didn't. Well, guess who does? The Morning Mix. They're going to have your chance to win tickets all week long at 8:20. So listen in tomorrow morning. Here she is on The Mix. All right.

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Ellie Goulding on today's Variety 101.9 The Mix. Literally no joke. What a coincidence. I was just wondering, I'm like, what is Ellie Goulding up to these days? Well, apparently she's releasing new music. Did you know that? She released two albums this year. One called I Know Too Much and the other one called You Know Too Much. So I guess we all know too much. It's my turn to use the brain cell.

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I'm Emma Day at night, hanging out with you until 9 tonight, and I am the bearer of good news. So please don't kill the messenger, because otherwise then I would be sad, but I guess I'd be dead, so it wouldn't matter anyways. Anyways, all that to say, would you like to go see Harry Styles night one of his tour stop in Soldier Field? Because he's doing like a million nights. I think it's five, but he's doing a million nights. 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

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And I don't know if he would consider this a beautiful thing, but Benson Boone did get caught by a fan in the bathroom with his pants around his ankles. It's okay. 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

0: Today's Variety 101.9 The Mix. McCabe and Jenny here, and we are back for the Mixtree Music Club. Sunday through Thursday nights, we come here to play you some new stuff.
1: Yeah, 2 hours planned out, and tonight you're going to find out how you can score tickets to go see Harry Styles next year at Soldier Field.
0: One of the biggest shows, if not the biggest, of next year. But right now, we'll kick it off with Zara Larsson. It's Midnight Sun.

0: That's Stella Lefty on today's Variety 101.9 The Mix, and just announced she is joining the Windy City Smokeout lineup July 8th through 11th.
1: I mean, you have multiple chances to see her. She has a show coming up at Lincoln Hall, then February 20th at Aragon Ballroom, now coming back around for Windy City Smokeout. There is no excuse why you should not see Stella Lefty.
0: Yeah, plus she'll be joining Max McDowne. We've had him on the Mix New Music Club. Megan Maroney, who we've interviewed before. And of course, you know Florida Georgia Line.
1: Not on that lineup, Hillary Duff. It's her latest mature on the Mix.

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0: 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And even though some artists are up and coming and they win Best New Artist at the American Music Awards or Grammys, it's not like they're brand new in music. Like this next artist, Sienna Spyro, started writing at 10 years old.
1: Yeah, who was she listening to early on?
2: 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I mean, it goes on Frank Sinatra. So those are the kind of artists that I grew up listening to, and of course Adele.
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0: Yeah, I'm calling it. She is the next Adele. And here's Sienna Spyro with her latest Great Expectation on The Mix. In my

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0: And clear your plans for lunch this Saturday, because Chris from the Morning Mix is treating you to free chicken sandwiches at Chick-fil-A in Homewood from 11 a.m. to 1 p.m.
1: Yeah, and on top of that, if you can't make it out, you can still stop by at Chick-fil-A this week and get some delicious chocolate chunk cookies with Cookies for a Cause.
0: Yeah, a portion of the proceeds benefit the American Cancer Society, but you do want to try and make it on Saturday, because Chris is also handing out concert tickets every 15 minutes, like to this next guy, Sommer.
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1: I mean, there are so many artists putting out new music again. Goo Goo Dolls, mm-hmm. Sarah Bareilles is back.
0: New Radicals just put out their first album in 28 years this year.
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0: 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McCabe and Jenny here.
1: And I read in a recent interview with Olivia Dean, she said that her parents taught her that love is a choice and that it works. It's not always butterflies and fairy tales.
0: I have always said that. That is my thing.
1: What? Like, love That's the is same a thing?
0: You have to choose love every day. It's not like you get this crazy feeling, maybe at first. But then
1: I still have that crazy feeling. It's still going.
0: He's lying. Definitely lying. Well, you keep that feeling as long as possible.
1: All right.
0: As for this next artist, Dominic Fike, his album How to Quit Smoking drops Friday, and this will be on it. Baby Doll on

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0: 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Yeah. Variety. Yeah, it's kind of our thing.
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3: 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You may be required to complete a W-9 form. 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
3: 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The mix is not responsible for lost mail. 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
3: 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No purchase necessary. Void where prohibited. All decisions of the mix are final.
1: And there you have it. Happy winning from the mix.
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0: 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Variety. 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
24: How about some mixed weather? Okay, sunny and a high in the upper 70s today before we get down to the low 50s tonight. There's your weather on the mix.
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6: All right, it is 5:33. It's a 3 o'clock first pitch on the south side this afternoon for the White Sox, who lead their division series over Cleveland 2-0. They could get the sweep today. And tickets, they're expensive right now on the secondary market. And the Better Business Bureau wants to remind everybody, if you're thinking like, you know what, I'll take the day off and I'll go out there. I got to get myself some tickets. Don't buy them off of Facebook.
7: It's the hottest ticket in town, and I can't afford the ticket myself. So right now, what we come across is scammers that are trying to get your hard-earned dollars. People are going to say, hey, I have tickets for sale, or on social media, they're going to say, hey, I got $100 for a ticket. That's where people fall victim, is stuff that you can't verify.
6: Yeah, go to a verified ticket reseller. Yeah. Make sure everything is all on the up and up. And as I look at SeatGeek right now, because that's the official resale marketplace for MLB, this is dynamic, as we say, because this could change. Cheapest tickets I see in the furthest reaches of the upper deck are about $300 a piece. The priciest are about $3,000 each, but those are right behind the plate. If I had to give you a ballpark figure, just looking at the ticket map, on average, ballpark, on pun intended, it would be anywhere from about $600 to like $1,100-ish for seats in the lower deck.
8: Yeah, so, if you look at a thing and it's too good to be true in this scenario, it is.
6: It is definitely too good to be true. And it's totally out of your power, because you're just sort of sitting there like scanning the thing like, I hope it works, and then it doesn't, and they're going to send you home is what they're going to do. All right, let's hear it for our buddies over at Chick-fil-A, as that company has announced that they are not going to use artificial intelligence in the drive-thru lanes at their restaurants, saying that the human interaction is still a key part of what they do. Chick-fil-A, also known justifiably for having some of the friendliest employees in the fast food business. I don't know what kind of training they go through, but whatever it is, it works.
8: Well, and right now when you go there, those real people will sell you a real chocolate chunk cookie, and that real chocolate chunk cookie is a donation in the fight against breast cancer with our Men of the Mix Wear Pink campaign.
6: Look at all this.
8: No AI in that.
6: Wow.
8: Not an ounce of it.
6: Every bit of that is great.
8: Woo.
6: All right, and finally, they're not using AI. That's the exact opposite of this story. A new study claims 63% of American job seekers have experienced an AI-led job interview in which you click a link and you talk on Zoom or whatever, possibly to a cartoon face.
8: A cartoon face?
6: A cartoon face. Then the bot apparently decides whether your answers are good enough to get you through to the next step, where eventually, I suppose, some kind of boss will talk to you.
8: A real person, a real cartoon?
6: Not. Right, because most people say that they never hear back most of the time.
8: That's wild.
6: Yikes. Moving on to sports besides the Sox. Another big event last night. Quite the homecoming for number 88, Patrick Kane, and his return to the United Center as a Blackhawk in their home opener. They won 4-2. Their first win of the year. They'll be back on the road at the New York Islanders tomorrow. Last night was 19 years to the day since Kaner's first ever home game as a 19-year-old rookie.
8: Man.
6: Just another example of time flying. Preseason Bulls game tonight at the United Center against Phoenix, too. Mixed weather, sunny and warm. Unseasonably warm. It's like 10 degrees above normal today. High in the upper 70s, then back to the mid-50s tonight. 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

0: Good morning. It's 5:42 on a Wednesday morning, 59 degrees in Chicago. It's October 7th. It's a White Sox baseball day. How exciting.
1: Yeah.
0: Oh, my goodness.
1: Good weather for the game. It's not going to feel like a postseason game when normally you're kind of bundled up because it's all that crispness in the air, but it's going to be like 78 degrees.
0: How about it?
1: I know.
0: You're going to be sweating out there.
1: Yeah, you might be. Well, it's okay.
0: You and your boys are going.
1: We are.
0: That's right.
1: And I would like to say after that ticket story we just did, I mean, I bought tickets in the nosebleeds on the day that they put them up on sale for the public. So I got them not from the secondary market. I don't remember the exact price, but like they were like a tenth of what I was just talking about. So I feel really lucky. I feel really lucky that I did that day and didn't wait or didn't figure out like everything later.
0: Because that would have been maybe tickets. It was like maybe they'll get to play this game, right?
1: Well, exactly right.
0: Yeah.
1: I have tickets. The same thing for the first home game of the next series, which they hope to get to if they win today, tomorrow, or game five. Anyway, so yeah, and there was a chance that we never would have gotten to this point, but here we are.
0: Man, exciting.
1: Yeah.
0: I'm excited too, because coming up at 6:10, we're going to figure out a new song for the White Sox, because obviously, Thunderstruck, Don't Stop Believing. So 2005.
1: Right. I mean, you know? That's more than 20 years ago. It's 21 years ago, to be specific.
0: Yeah.
1: Yeah, that's a long time. And those songs that were kind of old even by that point.
0: Right. Yeah. So we got to crank up some like Noah Kahn. That'll really get them pumped.
1: That's a lot of little stick season out there.
0: My mom is drinking and my dad lives down the street. Yeah. That'll get everybody.
1: Yeah.
0: Songs
1: about Vermont.
0: Yeah, that's what we want out there.
1: Smoking weed and having a long ponytail. All of it tracks.
0: I wanted to tell you that last night, I cut my son's hair.
1: Oh, my God. Really?
0: Okay. If you're not a parent, you may not understand. If you are a parent, you still may not understand.
1: Yeah.
0: But generally, I would take him to get his haircut at a haircut place. We've just been busy. There's been no time.
1: Yeah.
0: He needs to get a haircut. He was looking all shaggy. My wife and I kept being like, one of us said, can you take him? I don't know if I can. You should take him. We can't get him out of school. I'm not going to take him out of school for a haircut, you know? So it's like, all right, hang on. So finally last night, I said to my wife, I'm like, look, after dinner, I'm going to get my clippers out. I'm cutting his hair. She's like, okay, let's do it. I don't think it turned out that bad.
1: Well, congratulations.
0: Thank you.
1: Maybe you have a new fallback career.
0: I don't know about that. But I tried to do my best with his little head. You know, kids have fine hair, so I'm trying, or at least my kid does. I think it turned out all right. You know, I felt fine about it. He doesn't care. He's just like, oh, this is better. Thank you. Like, okay, great.
1: Doesn't care.
0: Nah, so he'll wake up today, and then hopefully with the bed head that he generally wakes up with, it'll look fantastic.
1: Great.
0: Did you ever do that? You guys didn't do that, right? Because I have friends who just buzz their kids' heads all one. You know what I mean? All right, number three, go. And they're done.
1: No, the boys both kind of have shaggy hair. And then my daughter has girl type hair. And I don't think she ever would have subjected herself to that for sure. I don't know if the boys would care as much. I definitely have never cut their hair.
0: Yeah.
1: I won't say for sure that my wife has never given them a little trim or something.
0: Right.
1: In kind of an emergency basis. But generally speaking, they go to like a place. You know, they graduated from kids' snips to some other place.
0: Something.
1: To Leo's barbershop, very specific. So anyway, but I think you're probably going to do as good a job as most places that charge money.
0: Well, it's interesting. When I was in college, I used to cut some of my buddy's hair when we all were had like $8 to our name. And you wanted to spend that $8 on like a Miller Lite and a Euro, you know? So then it was like, all right, can you cut my hair?
1: Yeah.
0: And so we would do that. But even then it was just like zip the sides to one number and then, I don't know.
1: That is.
0: So hopefully when he's at school today, the other 5-year-old kids who don't care at all will not care at all. But it'll be great.
1: No, they're not going to notice that whatsoever.
0: I would love to get an email from his teacher. Hey, what happened to his head?
1: No, I
0: think it looks good. I don't think it looks bad. I think it looks good.
1: I'm going to say this. You could do an experiment and cut it horribly, and I bet you they still wouldn't say anything because I feel like that's a violation of something.
0: There is a kid in his class who seems pretty cool. He's 5, but I'm like, oh, this kid seems a little cool. But he's got the mullet going.
1: Yeah.
0: And I was talking to his dad in the playground one day, and he was like, his hair grew that way when he was a baby. And then we just got used to seeing him that way, so now we just trim his hair the same way.
1: Yeah.
0: I'm like, oh, that's clever.
1: The mullets could be coming. Now, I will say that a few years ago, the mullets came back full force. Right. And the mullets were a very common sight among boys aged 9 to 14 a few years ago. I feel like that time has already passed again, but maybe your buddy will bring it back.
0: He might.
1: Yeah.
0: He might. That's
1: couldn't believe it ever
0: do.
1: Came back in the first place.
2: I know.
1: So whatever you think will never come back that looks ridiculous from any time in the past, you're like, oh my God, why'd we do that? Don't rule out the fact that it could become popular at any moment again. Trust us.
0: As we learned earlier this week, the two of us are crossing our fingers for Hawaiian shirts.
1: Please, come on. It's time.
0: Let's go.
1: It's time.
0: You think I want to walk around saying malakalikimaka to nobody?
1: Right.
0: Come on.
1: No, it is time. We could start it.
0: Let's let somebody else.
1: Okay.
0: Yeah, I prefer to kind of follow in on those things.
1: Okay.
0: You might want to rock a great outfit to Harry Styles together at Soldier Field. Nikki saw him at Madison Square Garden in New York. She and her friend went. They had to go. She had to be there. She said it's a lot of neckties this time around.
1: Okay.
0: The Harry Styles vibe, because he's got like a kind of preppy hip thing happening.
1: Neckties for him or for the
0: audience?
1: Fans?
0: Like the fans are showing up in neckties and like suits and stuff.
1: Oh my.
0: So that's the vibe, I guess.
1: Sounds intense.
0: It sounds a lot. Yeah. So when you win your tickets, you're going to have to do some shopping as well to get prepared for that. But we're going to have code words for you at 8 a.m. Sarah Jindrup, WGM fame, will be in here with us in just a little bit. We got more info for how you can help raise money in the fight against breast cancer. All that and more coming your way this morning on The Morning Mix.

0: morning. It's Chris, Nikki, and Whip in the morning on the mix. 552, 59 degrees. Emma, executive producer extraordinaire.
1: Good morning.
0: Time to see what's up with them roads.
1: Let's do it. Inbound Edens, 13 minutes Lake Cook to Montrose, 14 minutes on the reverse. Inbound Kennedy, 19 minutes O'Hare to downtown, 15 minutes on the reverse. Inbound Eisenhower, 24 minutes. Jane Addams to the old post office, 29 minutes on the reverse. And the inbound Stevenson, 29 minutes, 355 to the to Lakeshore Drive, 24 minutes on the reverse. And last but not least, Mr. Dan Ryan, 17 minutes, 95 to the interchange, 10 minutes on the reverse. And just a heads up, no major incidents right now, but those bridge lifts do start today. So if you're downtown and you're stuck for what feels like eternity, it's because those bridge lifts along the Chicago River are scheduled to begin after 9:30 a.m. today.
2: I may have to go home now.
0: Yeah, you might have to leave
2: now. Because I am not going to be late to this game.
1: Correct.
0: Yeah, that's
2: because
0: correct.
2: Because of the stinking boats. You know what?
0: Right.
2: Take your boats out while no one needs to be anywhere.
1: I know, and that is going to happen until November 14th. So keep that in mind.
0: Let
1: it freeze in the water. Come on. Let's look at your traffic on the mix.
0: We'll have to talk to Sarah Ginger about her boat. I know they have a big one.
1: It was boats.
0: Oh, you're right.
1: Yeah.
0: We'll get all to the bottom of it on the morning mix.

0: Good morning. It's Chris, Nikki, and Whip in the morning on The Mix. 59 degrees, 556. Sarah Jindra has joined us. Good morning.
1: Big day, guys.
0: Yeah.
1: I got my black on.
0: Oh, for the White Sox. They're trying to get your sailboat out of the harbor.
1: Oh, I want
0: to
1: go sailing. That sounds lovely.
0: For the record, she does not have a sailboat.
1: It's
0: a proper yacht.
2: Yeah, exactly.
0: It's got a motor and everything.
2: Wouldn't be caught dead in one of those regular sailboats.
0: Right. She and Jay-Z, same thing. Same thing, basically.
1: Get my dinghy to my yacht.
0: Yeah, exactly.
1: Yes.
0: Speaking of dinghy,
2: but
0: let's
2: we can't
0: go
2: talk about our dinghies.
0: What's that about?
2: Leave that to Sarah and Nikki thing.
1: Oh, jeez.
0: Take it away, man. I like working here.
2: All right. It is 5:57, and it is a 3 o'clock first pitch on the south side this afternoon with the White Sox, who lead their division series over Cleveland 2-0. They could complete the sweep today to advance to the American League Championship Series. That would be one step away from the World Series. Sox are looking to close out a postseason series at home for the first time since 1906, when they won it all in 2005. Every series clincher was on the road. In case you're like, wait a second. And didn't they win the World Series?
1: Yeah,
2: it was all on the road. If you're going, it is what they call a blackout game. You are strongly encouraged to wear black, and then it looks really cool. The whole crowd is in black.
0: How fun is that?
2: What is going to happen today. So I think we can encapsulate Chicago in two news stories today. Our fair town has been named the best big city for the 10th year in a row by the readers of Condé Nast Traveler.
1: Chicago!
0: That's the one, right?
2: Readers of Condé Nast, they call themselves Condé Nasty, if you know what I'm saying.
1: If they don't, they really should.
2: Yeah,
1: that's amazing.
2: Condé Nast Club.
0: Hang the headphones up. Go home now. Go home. I don't know if it's going to get better than Condé Nasty. Nicely done.
2: So Chicago beat out San Francisco, Boston, New York, and Milwaukee, which is your top five.
0: That's
2: the Fonzie statue that did it, I think, for them.
0: Oh, absolutely.
2: Anyway, so Chicago, top big city, 10 years in a row. And here's you Condé Nasty boys.
0: You Condé Nasty.
2: All right.
1: Nasty. Condé Nasty.
2: Love it. Love it, love it, love it. All right. So another very Chicago story at the same time that comes out on the same day. Some shoplifters had targeted the same luxury store in Lakeview two days in a row.
1: Wait till the end. Come on, Whip.
2: You got to wait till the end. I'm not going to spoil it. This is great. Let them get nasty.
0: Okay.
2: It's going to get nasty.
1: All right.
2: So some shoplifters go into the same luxury store in Lakeview 2 days in a row. When they come back that second time, they start stuffing their pockets with more than $10,000 worth of high-end merchandise, including a Louis Vuitton jacket worth $6,000. Truthfully, I don't know if they stuffed the jacket in their pants or if they just put that one on. But either way, they're stealing stuff. It's all on camera. So the owners of the store are like, you know what we're going to do now? We're going to lock you in here. They lock the doors.
1: Ooh.
2: And then the thief started screaming, let me out of here. Let me out of here. He kicked his way through the plate glass door.
0: Great. Add another crime.
2: Ran. And then the police were right there waiting for him as he tried to flee in his expensive stolen stuff.
0: Oh, we love to hear it.
2: Got him! Exactly.
1: Condé Nasty.
0: That's right.
2: That is Condé Nasty.
0: I like when crime gets caught.
2: Doesn't pay.
0: That's right.
2: Exactly.
1: Get him.
2: Get him.
0: Your Supreme jacket.
2: They got him. All right, moving to sports besides the White Sox. You have Patrick Kane back in town, back as a Blackhawk.
0: Woo!
2: Last night, his return was a huge ceremony, huge fanfare when he came out to rock you like a hurricane. Big number 88 on the ice last night. And old Kaner, who is now 38 years old, it was 19 years to the day since his debut as a Blackhawk at the age of 19. How times have changed.
3: It was special. I mean, obviously a lot of build up to the night and hearing this year and then getting ready to go out for the introductions was definitely a little emotional and didn't know if you'd have that chance to do that again, right? So it's pretty special.
2: And they also got their first win of the year. They had been 0-3 coming into the game. They won. They'll be in New York at the Islanders tomorrow.
1: Pre-season. And he has a kid now.
2: He does.
0: Right?
1: There was a kid. Trick, they call him? Trick is his nickname?
0: Oh, no, his name's Connor Bedard. His kid.
1: He may be closer in age to his kid than
0: probably.
1: Maybe.
0: Yeah, I bet
2: you're
0: right.
2: Probably right.
0: Yeah, he's a different man now, Patrick Kane.
1: Wild.
0: Family man.
2: It's crazy. Preseason Bulls tonight at the United Center against Phoenix. Mixed weather. I'm not going to quite say Phoenix-like, but it is going to be warm and sunny and high in the upper 70s, possibly, which is back down, before we do get back down to the mid-50s tonight. Right now, 59 with your Mixed News Update, 601.
4: 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Making you laugh while you sit in traffic. Chris, Nikki, and Whip on today's Variety.

0: Good morning, 6:05 right now here in Chicago. 58 degrees, going to be hot later. And one more reminder, because Whip has said it several times, if you are going to the White Sox game, you got to wear black today.
1: Yeah.
0: You don't want to be the guy that's there in the one random day that they did a specialty Hawaiian White Sox t-shirt.
2: Yeah.
0: And you're going to look like a putz. So don't. Wear all black today.
1: Who did I mess up?
0: Yeah. Oh, man.
2: Yeah, that's what you want to do.
0: Right.
2: Blackout.
0: Right. Now, Whip, though, is going to wear all pink. So you're going to be the one guy on purpose.
2: I'll have the pink wristband, maybe the pink socks.
0: That's all you need, brother.
1: Pink socks. Mm-hmm.
0: But you're going to be at that game.
2: Yeah.
0: Our White Sox, they're hot right now. But are they playing the right music? That's what we need to get down to. In 2005, we had Thunderstruck. We had Don't Stop Believing. But what do we need in 2026? We find out next on The Morning Mix.
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12: 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It's Chris, Nikki, and Whip in the morning on The Mix. It's 6:12. It's 59 degrees.
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12: Your Chicago White Sox, our, us, we, we're playing
14: right
12: today.
14: Right now, it's we.
12: It's we. I told Sarah that. I was like, you'll notice. We're basically on the White Sox now. So here we are.
15: We're
12: excited. Let's
15: go. Jump on board. Yes.
12: Come on. What a good time to be a White Sox fan. Mm. My family, historically speaking, my mom is the White Sox fan in the family.
15: Okay.
14: Yeah.
12: But I'm on board, man. Let's go.
14: You should be.
12: I got my black on. I'm ready to go.
15: Yeah.
12: Okay.
14: Very likable team full of young, scrappy guys who are just having fun. They don't know what they don't know. They don't know they're not supposed to be in this position
12: right
14: now. They just go out there and get the job done, and then they party afterwards. That's it.
15: Yes.
12: I'm looking around the room, and I see a full blackout in here. Everybody,
15: woo,
12: whether we did it on purpose or not.
14: Okay.
12: Whip, Emma, Sarah, myself, we're all blacked out today. We're ready. Even Emma wore her black glasses today.
15: Yeah, Emma.
12: She's all in, okay?
14: Stylish, too.
12: Yeah, how about it? So this song that you're hearing right now, Thunderstruck, in 2005 at your Chicago White Sox games, it was this, and it was Don't Stop Believing. Mm-hmm. Those were the two songs you heard back and forth the whole time during that big run.
14: Mm-hmm.
12: I think we can update this, guys. What do we need next? Text it to us at 312-233-1019. If they need to get the rate a-rockin', what song do we need on the field? What are we cranking up? What are they going to, after that ninth inning ends and you've got a victory with your Chicago White Sox, what song are they cranking up to get everybody high-fiving and kissing in the crowd?
14: Yeah.
0: Does it have to be current, or can we go like Jock Jams back in the day?
12: We can go all the way. You can throw a Chubby Checker at me. Okay. I'll take anything you've got. You with the Andrews Sisters, the Bugle Boy and Company B. If that's what you think is going to get that crowd going, I'm in. What, Vivaldi, right? Who else we got?
14: Oh, so many choices.
12: Crank up whatever you want. From Sabrina Carpenter to Mozart, it's all wide open.
0: Okay, all right.
12: You text it to us now at 312-233-1019. The White Sox battle cry song, what's it going to be? We find out next after Olivia Dean on The Morning Mix. I could

0: good morning. It's Chris, Nikki, and Whip in the morning on the Mix. 617, 58 degrees. Nikki is out right now. She's back in a couple of weeks. Sarah Ginger of WGN is with us.
1: Yes, good morning.
0: Nikki's dream job is to be the person in the stadium that picks the right song for the right moment.
1: Ooh, she'd be very good at that.
0: She would be all over this.
1: Yeah.
0: She would. When she's back, we'll just do it again.
1: Yes.
0: Everybody, act like we didn't do
1: it. Like, oh, we should have picked that one. You're right.
2: We have a great idea.
1: Yes.
0: We need the song. What is it? Because your Chicago White Sox are battling it out at Wrigley Field today. They could clinch for the first time since 1906.
3: At home.
0: At home. Mm-hmm. How exciting. We're all clinched for the clinch. So you text us, what songs do we need to crank at the stadium to get the people excited? And we've got a wide range of options.
1: Okay.
0: Right out the gate, how about some Motley Crue? Wild Side.
3: Ooh, okay.
0: I mean, I'm feeling, I would, you know, take a walk in the Wild Side with your Chicago
3: Wild. I'm pumped,
0: All right, that's a good option right there. So we got Wild Side, Motley Crue. And then we take a real big jump, you guys. This could be it. Imagine right here, your Chicago White Sox go to take the field. John Cena's entrance music.

0: ready for
1: they
0: it, right?
1: They pyro at sporting events on the south side.
2: That's the first time I've heard that song.
3: You're pretty pumped up right now, aren't you?
2: It's not bad.
3: Yeah, ready to run through a wall, right?
2: Yeah.
3: You and G should crank this up when you come on stage. Yeah, this should open every Spotlight Chicago. The two of you come out to smoke. Why don't you guys do that? You should have like WWE style entrances on that show.
1: Yeah. John Cena's got a new movie about Matchbox cars coming out today also, so it would tie in great.
3: Probably
1: hope somebody thought of that.
3: Yeah, some synergy. Other options, AC/DC Back in Black. How about that?
1: Perfect.
3: Metallica Fuel.
1: Give me fuel, give me fire, give me that which I desire. Ooh.
3: Pretty good.
1: See?
3: Shook Me All Night Long, AC/DC. It's pretty great. Several of you have mentioned this band. How about anything by, but especially this, Imagine Dragons? Likes to take his shirt off, Dan Reynolds, lead singer of Mad Dragons, so maybe you'll get some White Sox players taking their shirts off. Is that something that would happen with?
1: In the clubhouse.
3: Okay. It's My Life, Bon Jovi, or as this person suggested, Bon Jovia. I'm sure it was a type. I'm sure your phone tried it. G-O-V-I-A.
1: That's
3: Jovia.
1: When they name New Jersey after John Bon Jovi, they will change it to Bon the Jovia. State of Bon Jovia.
2: Jovia.
3: All right, here we go. Other ones. Another One Bites the Dust by Queen.
1: Yeah.
2: Ooh, that's a good one.
3: Hey, it's time to crank up the cool in the gang. It says 847. It's a celebration. I kind of like that one. It's a solid option. Two more waiting for you. Only a few actual real core mix artist folk were suggested, but of course Taylor Swift is on the list. What song would it be?
4: Look what you made me do.
3: Look what you made me do.
2: Oh.
3: After they knock a team out. Look what you made us do.
1: Wow.
3: Look what you made us do, Cleveland.
1: Oh, I like that.
3: Could be fun. Very, very, very current. I love this one, though, you guys. We take it back. Payable on death. It's P.O.D.

0: stop.
1: We just closed the case.
0: I'm mildly sweaty. That's got to be it.
2: Nikki would approve.
0: Come on.
2: Yeah.
0: All right. Thank you all for your time. We did it. POD, boom. It's got to be. We're sending that up to the people at the White Sox.
1: Come on, Brooks Boyer. Yeah, pay
0: Brooks
1: attention.
0: Boyer, that's who we know. Thank you, 847, for boom by POD. Oh, it feels good. We'll use that all morning on The Mix.

0: Good morning. It's Chris, Nikki, and Whip in the morning on The Mix. Great news, guys. We got it queued up. Whip, we now have what we call a hot key. I mean, anytime you want it, we just have, I mean, we just, oh yeah, so then the other day I was like, yeah, pretty wild. So get ready, you know.
1: I wish people could have seen you two when that happened. You both had this fire in you and you looked straight at each other and you were like, boys from the south side.
0: Yeah, usually that only happens when we play Sabrina Carpenter's Feather for the two of us.
2: Yeah.
0: But right there, it happened in game.
1: It was beautiful to see.
2: It did.
0: How about
2: beautiful. I wasn't expecting it.
0: Yeah. You never are, you know what I mean?
2: No, but that's why it was so enjoyable.
0: Right. Yeah, it is. It's like finding $5 in the pocket of your winter coat.
2: It's better than the $5 that you actually get in your paycheck. That's right.
0: Quite literally. Yeah. Let's see what's up with these roads this morning.
1: Yeah, heavy delays on I-80 as you're traveling eastbound between Maple and LaGrange Road. You're jammed up. That's all because of a crash through that stretch. Eden still looks good. 15 minutes in both directions. Kennedy in from O'Hare, 32. About 29 heading out to the airport on the Ike coming in from I-90. That'll cost you 42 minutes. 38 on the outbound side. Stevenson in from 355, 39, 26 on the reverse, and the Dan Ryan building inbound now 24 northbound from 95th Street. No delays as you're heading southbound. That's a look at traffic on The Mix.
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6: Did you know there are over 3,000 kinds of snakes? And most, being shy, pose no threat to humans. But they are still feared and killed, even for frivolous fashion. In his poem, Snake, D.H. Lawrence marvels at a snake drinking from a water trough. He succumbs to irrational fear and impulsively throws a log at the very animal he admired moments before. He writes, "And immediately I regretted it. I thought how paltry, how vulgar, what a mean act. I despised myself and the voices of my accursed human education. And I wished he would come back, my snake, for he seemed to me again like a king in exile."

0: uncrowned in the underworld. 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
10: Good morning. It's Chris, Nikki, and Whip in the morning. On the mix, 58 degrees, 6:31, and it's going to be unseasonably warm. But man, what a dynamite week we've had weather-wise, and it's not going away. So this is great. How about it, folks? If you're going to that White Sox game today, get ready to enjoy it and keep your eyes out for Whip. Now you're in like the
11: way
10: back in
11: way,
10: the suite.
11: No, way up there.
10: And I would like to point out, because we are reporting on how expensive the tickets are. Yeah. Whip has said this, but Whip bought his tickets like 2 weeks ago when there was a, hey, this game might happen. If you want to maybe buy tickets, you can. And he got in right out of the gates.
11: Yeah, they had a public
10: that's what a real fan does.
11: Ticket sale. So I went on.
10: Right.
12: Amazing.
11: Got a few then. So I feel really good financially about my decision now.
10: It's like me with Avengers Doomsday. Same thing.
12: Well, now they're like anywhere from 400 to some are being listed at like 3,000. I'm like, oh my gosh.
10: He was so looking at the pricing this morning in the newsroom.
11: Yeah, you pretty much have it right. Anywhere from 300-ish with the priciest about 3,000 if you want to be right behind home plate. If you want to be anywhere in the lower deck, I'd say about 600 to 1,100-ish. And then the upper deck, 300, 300 to 500 maybe at this point.
10: Yeah, and there's a lot of warnings out there about these Facebook Marketplace tickets.
11: You know
12: scammers,
11: It's funny you bring that up. Because the Better Business Bureau guy is like, wait a darn second, before you do anything silly, you better make sure that you're buying from a reputable source.
13: It's the hottest ticket in town, and I can't afford the ticket myself. So right now, what we come across is scammers that are trying to get your hard-earned dollars. People are going to say, hey, I have tickets for sale, or on social media, they're going to say, hey, I got

0: download ParkWiz in order to have the parking pass that I already paid for.
1: Also,
0: and then have it get there. And if the person's scanner isn't working, I don't know what's going to happen. And that's all through the most legitimate means. I can't imagine if I got it from somebody off Facebook.
2: This has got to be a Whips Hot Take teaser coming up in a couple of hours.
0: No, that was pretty much the whole thing.
2: Oh, I like it. I will say one note. If you are the people who own the company, naming it ParkWiz did not help it seem legit. Because the last time I went to Raid Field a few weeks ago, same thing. Yes. I was like, ParkWiz?
0: Right?
2: Is this really? I'm just going to pull up to the guy. And that's what I'll do.
0: Yeah.
2: And then I pulled up to the guy and he's like, you don't have a pass? And I was like, no, but because it's called ParkWiz. Come on. And the guy's like, well, you got to go to that lot. I'm like, okay. So I went to the next lot and that person let me pay and that was fine.
0: Thank God.
2: But yeah, I was like, ParkWiz?
0: Yeah.
3: You didn't trust it.
2: No, Spot Hero, I trust. I've got an app. I got all the thing. I don't know. Yeah. And I've used it a lot. But yeah, calling it ParkWiz, like, well, who owns this? Pauly Shore? Like, what are we doing?
3: Well, I can't wait to find out if they let you in.
0: Well, they damn well better.
3: I got the ParkWiz. It's right here.
0: I don't know who to talk to about my $64 if they don't, but somebody's going to hear from me.
2: Absolutely.
0: Anyway, first pitch is at 3 o'clock, but get there early to avoid all that stuff that we're talking about. An 80-year-old woman in Georgia says she doesn't like to miss out on anything. And when her husband passed away earlier this year, Shelby Neal says she started thinking about what her own funeral would be like. So she got together with her daughter. They talked about it and they decided to have the funeral while she's alive and well.
2: Oh.
0: She called it her FOMO funeral.
4: Well, I just hate I'm not going to be there. And I said, well, let's just go ahead and do it. I think it will be easier on my family to do something like this. But also, you know, funeral is F-U-N and I like fun.
2: Oh,
0: look at that.
3: That sounds great.
0: Yeah, and a little bit Southern.
2: I will say, and not to bring the room down, but, you know, we had a friend who passed away a couple of years ago young. And in that moment, you think, like, we should just tell everybody how great they are now. Because why? Yeah. You know, because they're gone. And you're like, if I had just called and said, hey, you're great, one more time. You know what I mean?
3: All the what ifs.
2: Yeah,
3: I should have done. Yeah.
2: Just to let people know they're great. That's all.
0: Well, that's what she's doing.
2: Good.
0: She had an event. It was a funeral, but she's alive. So there was a cardboard cutout of Ms. Neal in the casket.
2: How about it?
0: And then she would pose for pictures in front of the casket.
3: Wait, they actually had the casket?
2: Her, now you've lost me.
0: Yeah, this is the whole thing.
3: Well, you think this is just a party?
0: Yeah.
2: Like a celebration of life while I'm alive.
0: No. No, this is a funeral.
3: I could do without the casket part of it.
2: Like, no, come on.
0: Well, Shelby says, you don't understand F-U-N.
3: Yeah, she is right.
0: This is my idea of fun. This is my funeral. It's going to be my way.
2: Did she sit there and not say a word? Because then, are you going to go all in?
0: I think she went halfway in.
2: Okay.
0: I think she went, I'm going to be here partying with everybody while there's a picture of me in a casket. She said, guests would be encouraged to say a few words, but she said, if anybody said anything bad, I might just cut the mic. No word on whether or not she did that. But that's kind of a dream, too.
3: To be able to control
0: what people say.
2: Yeah, what they say.
3: Yeah.
0: All right. Let's see. If you would like to check us out on the live stream on our free Mix app or at WTMX.com, you register your account and you could win some stuff, which Chris will detail in a second. Deirdre in Morton Grove is doing that today. Sherry in Minooka. We have Margarita, who is in Crystal Lake. Peggy in Mantino. Mary Jo in Schaumburg. Jeanette in Parts Unknown. Katie in Plainfield. And Karen in Berwyn. And so many others, too. You could all win great stuff.
2: That's right. Get yourself a free lunch right there at the Great Greek Mediterranean Grill. 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They're going to be at Allstate Arena December 23rd. 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When you're in the heat of battle, they're getting ready for the holidays. Clearing the chimney for Santa, so get ready for that. And if you're ready for Halloween, you can go to the Haunted Hills or Hell's Gate. So get all that and much more. 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
0: Sports besides the Sox, Patrick Kane in his homecoming with the Blackhawks last night. 19 years to the day that he made his debut as a Hawk as a 19-year-old. Now he's 38 and he's back. And they won the game in their home opener last night over the St. Louis Blues. Preseason Bulls tonight at the United Center 2. Mixed weather, sunny, warm, high in the upper 70s. And then back to the mid-50s tonight. Right now, 57 with your Mixed News update at 6:38.
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0: Mr. Harry Styles right there at 8 a.m. We've got your next concert code to hopefully win those passes to see him live at Soldier Field. Good morning. It's Chris, Nikki, and Whip in the morning on The Mix. 57 degrees, 642. And at 8:10, we're going to play Nikki's $1,000 Minute. We're going to give you the shot to win $1,000. And yesterday we played with Lisa Marie. Let's see how she did on The Morning Mix. Okay, Lisa Marie, here we go. In 3, 2, 1,
1: Who is the lead singer of Hootie and the Blowfish?
2: On the roads,
1: what shape is a yield sign?
2: Darius Rucker. I'm sorry.
1: What shape is a yield sign on the roads?
2: A triangle.
1: Woodfield, Old Orchard, and Fashion Outlets of Chicago are all examples of what type of development?
2: Shopping malls.
1: Spell committee.
2: Who is
1: Kim Kardashian's first husband?
2: Kanye.
1: What is 100 minus 60?
2: 40.
1: What state has produced the most U.S. presidents?
2: Illinois.
1: Within 5 years, what year did the first
0: time
1: Starbucks open?
0: Take a guess.
1: Within 5 years, either way.
2: Oh, God. 89.
0: Okay. All right. We were keeping track there. 4 correct, Lisa Marie. So let's recap. All right.
2: Yeah, that was bad.
0: Committee's a tough one.
1: Very tough. That's why it's a question.
0: Who is the lead singer of Hootie and the Blowfish? Hootie. No. Oh, Darius Rucker.
1: Yes.
0: We gave that one to you.
1: I think in hindsight, even if you had just stayed with Hootie, I think we would have given it to you.
0: Yeah, that would be
1: kind of crappy not to.
0: What shape is a yield sign? Yes, it's a triangle. Nailed. Woodfield, Old Orchard, and Fashion Outlets of Chicago are shopping malls. Way to go. And now here we slow it down. Spell committee.
2: Yeah.
0: C-O-M-M-I-T-T-E-E. 2 M's,
2: yeah.
0: 2 T's, 2 E's, committee. Woo, man.
2: Okay.
1: It's a tough one, though.
2: Yeah.
0: Who is Kim Kardashian's first husband? Not Kanye, but great guess. He is a husband.
1: I think he was the third.
0: Yeah, because you had Chris
1: Humphreys. Yeah, he was the second.
0: And the first is music producer Damon Thomas.
2: Oh, no idea. Okay.
0: All right. It almost makes you feel better, you know?
1: No one remembers him.
0: Right. Yeah. Not even he.
1: Yeah.
0: No. He looks in the mirror. Who are you?
1: Yes.
0: 100 minus 60 is 40. Way to go. What state has produced the most U.S. presidents? Illinois is a great guess.
1: It is.
0: Because here we are. Why would we ask that? The answer is Virginia.
2: Oh, God. Okay.
0: Yeah, Virginia. And within 5 years, what year did the first Starbucks open in Seattle? You went with 1989, a little too far forward. The actual answer was 1971. So we would have accepted up to 1976 and backwards to 1966.
1: Correct.
0: So nicely done.
2: Okay.
1: That was a great job.
2: In Seattle.
1: You did much better than average. Let's put it that way.
0: Way to go, Lisa Marie. Thank you so much.
2: Thank you so much. I appreciate you guys.
0: Oh, you bet. You bet. Have a great rest of your day. That's Nikki's $1,000 Minute. That's how we play. Get signed up so you can take it on weekday mornings at 8:10 on The Morning Mix.

0: South Side, we see you bouncing today. Good morning. It's Chris, Nikki, and Whip in the morning on the mix. 650, Sarah Jindra of WGN fame, Hall of Fame, right? Do they have a wall of fame there?
1: They do. I am not on
0: fame,
1: it.
0: Anything?
1: Yes.
0: You're going to be.
2: Well, you may have to be retired for 5 years before they induct you.
1: Oh,
0: there you go.
1: Is that how it works?
0: So do it now. Retire
2: now.
0: You want to enjoy
2: of fame.
0: Yeah, that's right. We're going to get a look at these roads.
1: Yeah, eastbound I-80 looks a lot better. Earlier crash at LaGrange Road off to the side. Scattered slow spots approaching that point, but not as bad as it was. Southbound I-55 past I-80 dealing with a new crash, so really jammed up through that stretch. Eden's building on the inbound trip, 20 minutes at 16 up to Lake Cook Road. Kennedy in from O'Hare, 42, about 50 minutes on the outbound trip. Eisenhower from I-90 to the old post office. You were at 50 minutes. It's 44 heading outbound. Stevenson in from 355. Expect that ride to be about 52 minutes. Stop and go traffic Harlem to Kedzie. Outbound new crash right around Central, adding to delays. Still pretty light travel time though at 35. Dan Ryan, northbound from 95th Street. 26 minutes. It's just 15 heading southbound. That's a look at traffic on the mix.
0: Up next, we've got Nikki's Deep Dish. We're going to find out, where can you watch the Emmys if you're one of the 10 people who care? Also, did the Super Bowl and Apple Music blow their big announcement of who's performing at halftime? We'll tell you what happened next on The Morning Mix.

0: Good morning. That's Taylor Swift right there. It is 6:55 here on the Morning Mix with Chris, Nikki, and Whip with Sarah Jindra here as Nikki's out for a couple of weeks, but that don't mean we stop with the deep dish.
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0: Did Apple Music in the Super Bowl totally blow it? We'll tell you in just a moment. But first, have the popcorn buckets at movies gotten out of hand? Anybody else? These new movies come out and they have to release a popcorn bucket. It all started with the Dune popcorn bucket a few years ago that looked like some sort of a private item that you'd keep to yourself.
2: Weird.
0: Right?
2: Yeah.
0: And now they've got a popcorn bucket for just about every big old movie that comes out. This new Godzilla Minus Zero, it's a Japanese film, but they're going to be releasing it around the world now after Godzilla Minus One did so well. This is not the Godzilla series that like Bryan Cranston was in that we saw in Godzilla vs. King Kong, all that, right? It's a different series, but they're going to be putting out a popcorn bucket that is 2 feet tall.
3: What?
0: So you're going to sit in the theater with that thing and I have to reach up above?
3: Is it all filled with popcorn?
0: I'm sure it's not completely filled, but it's Godzilla and you fill it with popcorn. But yeah, I don't know. And you pay out the wazoo for the thing when you go to the movie where you're already paying out the wazoo.
3: Oh, yeah. Once you go to that counter for the candy and the popcorn, it's like usually it's like $60.
0: Literally.
3: Yeah.
2: Oh, so for sure.
0: The movie's going to hit theaters in North America on November 6th. So gear up and get ready. You got about three and a half weeks to prep.
3: Okay.
0: To get your 2 foot popcorn bucket.
2: You have to reuse that at home to make it worth it.
0: Yeah, exactly.
2: But I mean, it's not like people can share it, I don't think. I mean, I guess they can, but it's not like a popcorn. Well, anyway.
0: Yeah,
2: it feels like a single person type thing.
0: Correct.
2: On your recliner with your giant thing of popcorn.
0: Remember back in the day when we were kids, like at the beginning of summer, your mom could buy one bucket, and then when you brought it into the theater, they'd give you popcorn in that bucket all summer long. Do you guys remember that?
3: Really?
0: Yeah, I remember that.
3: Oh.
0: I have a memory of that. Someone text me and tell me I'm not crazy.
3: Yeah, in college, we had a bring your own bucket where it was like you brought your own size.
0: Yeah, we bring Rubbermaid.
3: And they'd fill that thing.
0: They had to. How about it? Speaking of movies and TV, the Emmys, I believe we knew this, are leaving broadcast television, and they have now struck officially a 6-year deal with Prime Video. So in September of next year, Prime Video are going to have the Emmys now, which will end the 31-year wheel deal that ABC, NBC, CBS, and Fox had, where it would rotate through those networks.
2: Oh, yeah. Well, because it used to be actually their shows that would be nominated for things, and now it's really not.
0: Well, now, though, they're going to bring other Emmy events to Prime Video for things where they usually would not air them. Now they're like, well, if you could pick to watch it, we're just going to put it on there.
3: Okay.
0: So you get to see the Creative Arts Emmys and all that other stuff. So it's like WrestleMania. They're going to have 2 nights of Emmys now on Prime Video.
3: Just that's like WrestleMania.
0: Real. Same thing.
3: Yeah.
0: Same
2: totally.
0: Thing. And finally, did Apple Music in the Super Bowl totally blow it? You may have seen an image going around the internet that Apple Music posted a silhouette of a woman teasing the Super Bowl performance. And that silhouette looked a lot like Miley Cyrus.
2: Okay.
0: So, people have said they quickly deleted the post. Okay. Does this mean that Miley's going to be the Super Bowl performance and that they deleted it? Well, it ends up the whole thing is completely fabricated. There was no post ever. Someone made it, posted it, said Apple Music posted this. None of that's real. However, Miley Cyrus has long been in talks, people say, to perform at halftime. So will it be her? We don't know.
3: So do you think it actually happened and then they're saying now it didn't happen?
0: I mean, the conspiracy theories run amok.
2: It feels late.
0: Yes, they haven't announced yet. Last year we knew by now.
2: Well, I just looked it up to make sure I'm not crazy. September 28th last year, and even that felt late, feel like. So now it feels really late. So either there's some reason why they're delaying it or they're still figuring it out.
0: Could be. Well, all we know is it's going to be Bears versus somebody with somebody at halftime.
3: Yeah,
0: that's right. That's what's happening.
3: The Bears.
0: With Nikki's Deep Dish.
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0: Up next, we're going into the newsroom with the Whip.
2: America's favorite convenience store chains, a brand new ranking.
0: Oh, White Hen.
2: Oh, I hope so.
0: Come on.

0: Good morning. It's Chris, Nikki, and Whip in the morning on The Mix. And before we go to the newsroom with Whip, it is 7:03. I know we got to get in there, but we just had a text come in that really focuses on this Super Bowl halftime thing. And at first I thought, no, but now we're rethinking it. 847 said, I'm wondering if they're going to announce the Super Bowl halftime performer next week during Dancing with the Stars because it's a Super Bowl theme week. You have to dance to songs from previous halftime performers from the Super Bowl. And we all were like, probably not, but Dancing with the Stars on ABC. That's where the Super Bowl is going to be. It's all owned by Disney.
1: Oh, yeah.
0: So that might make a lot of sense.
1: Yeah. That is all companies do it now, but Disney is like the top of the line synergy company anywhere. Like they tie in everything with their other companies.
0: So that's interesting.
1: No question.
0: Right.
1: Yeah, that's
0: very
1: smart.
0: Interesting.
1: Very smart.
0: Also, Whip.
1: Yeah.
0: Just found out in studio. Did you know? Sarah did Dancing with Your Chicago Stars. You know how they do that every year?
1: Now that you say that, I seem to recall that. But, well, okay, did you win?
2: I did.
0: Winner.
1: Oh, she won.
2: I don't know how.
1: Oh, my God.
2: I don't know.
0: I keep forgetting who we're with
1: every
0: day.
1: That's right.
0: You know what I mean?
1: That's right.
0: You
1: She's
0: gotta
1: so
0: remember.
1: Humble.
0: Right.
1: So humble.
2: I think the judges were drinking. I don't know.
0: I hope. Who cares? A win's a win.
1: So are the ones on Dancing with the
0: That's
1: Stars.
0: That's right.
1: Who did you beat?
0: Yeah.
1: That's most important.
0: Read them all up.
2: Yeah. Good question.
0: Jose Saunders.
1: Who were the losers? Who were the losers?
0: Who was out there?
2: I don't know. Everybody
0: Everon
2: was
0: Kissimmee,
2: lovely.
0: Michelle Rutherford. Who'd you take out? Val Warner. Come on.
1: I know they're lovely, but they didn't win. You did.
0: Oh, yeah. Ramblin' Ray. Yes. Good night.
1: Ramblin'
0: Who'd you take
1: Ray.
0: Out?
1: I bet he's a good dancer.
0: I'm sure he is.
1: He's a fit guy.
0: How about it?
2: You got the name Ramblin' Ray. You got to be a good dancer.
1: You have no choice.
2: If he hasn't done it, he should.
0: I didn't know you were a champ. That is amazing.
2: Get out of here.
0: How cool.
1: Okay.
0: It all makes sense now because she has this like mirror ball thing in the front of her car.
1: Makes sense.
0: Now I get it.
1: You got to show everybody.
0: Every time
2: I start a conversation, did you know?
0: Hey.
1: Yeah.
2: Did you know this about me?
0: Introduce yourself that way. Hi, Sarah Ginger, WGN Spotlight Chicago champion, Chicago Dancing with the Stars.
1: You get stopped for speeding. You see this mirror ball?
2: Yeah.
1: You know how I got that?
0: The cop's like, I am so sorry.
2: Please proceed, miss.
0: Yeah, Ms. Ginger. Let's take it to the newsroom and win.
1: Oh, my goodness. All right. Well, we got one winner in the room.
2: Hey.
1: Hope to have another winner in town. White Sox with a 3:00 first pitch on the south side this afternoon. They lead their division series over the Cleveland Guardians 2-0. They could complete the sweep today to advance to the American League Championship Series, which, if you're not sure how this works, that would be one step away from the World Series. Sox are looking to close out a postseason series at home for the first time since 1906 when they won it all in 05. Every series clincher was on the road. Here's our pitcher, Eric Fetty, with his thoughts on all this stuff as soon as I can click that one there.
3: It was special. I mean, obviously a lot of...
1: That's Patrick Kane. Never mind. Eric Fetty said, this is exciting. We're going to win.
0: Love it.
1: Also, if you're going, this is what they call a blackout game. You're strongly encouraged to wear black.
0: Yeah.
1: A brand new analysis from the American Customer Satisfaction Index has ranked America's favorite convenience stores according to the votes of American consumers themselves. So they did basically a survey, and then people would fill this out, and they got points based on how happy people are with all the different aspects of a convenience store. All right?
0: Love it.
1: So the top place last year was Quick Trip with a K.
0: Right, I remember this.
1: Quick Trip with a K.
0: Yeah,
1: important distinction
0: Good
1: between that
0: dog.
1: And Quick Trip with a Q-U. Anyway, that's based in Wisconsin. That was the number one convenience store in America last year, but this year it has been knocked out of that spot by your friends over at a place which I wouldn't even consider a convenience store, but they must have some. Meijer. Michigan-based Meijer.
2: That's not a convenience store.
1: Apparently they have some different. Yeah, that might be what they consider
2: really?
1: The convenience store. No, I mean, usually
0: some of
1: Meijer's,
0: them have gas.
1: Yeah, right. So,
0: I mean,
1: anyway,
0: all of us have gas.
1: Well, we all do, yeah. Especially after eating the hot dogs from any of the places on this list. Thank you very much. Meijer in first place, followed by Quick Trip with a Q and Sheetz and Wawa. They are all tied for second. And then Quick Trip with a KW has fallen all the way down to third place this year.
0: Embarrassing.
1: Yeah.
0: Embarrassing.
1: The ever-popular Buc-ee's, Buc-ee.
0: Yeah.
1: That's in fourth place, tied with a whole bunch. Maverick, Pilot, Racetrack, and Shell convenience stores attached to their gas stations are all tied for fourth place.
2: No Casey's?
1: No cases.
2: Give me that taco pizza.
1: Yeah.
2: Come on.
1: I agree. I couldn't agree more. Quick Star, which I believe is the same as one of these. That was in Iowa where we've gone on baseball trips. Mm-hmm. We go to Quick Star for fun. For
0: yeah,
1: real,
0: yeah,
1: and it's one of the best places I've ever been. I don't see that on the list either, but that may also have another name. It may be something else here. Anyway, Meyer, though, your favorite convenience store. Missing from the list, Costco and Sam's Club, but they say that you'd have to navigate your way into a warehouse to pick up a hot dog and a coffee there rather than just right off the gas station.
0: Right, right. So, yeah. Not convenient.
1: Not convenient. Those are top the inconvenience store lists. All right, and finally, let's hear it for our buddies over at Chick-fil-A. As that company's announced, they are not going to use artificial intelligence in the drive-through lanes at their restaurants, saying that human interaction is still a key part of what they do. Chick-fil-A also known for having some of the friendliest employees in the entire fast food business. You never go to Chick-fil-A like, yeah, what do you have? Ever.
0: Doesn't happen.
1: It does not. So good for them, and you'll still see people when you go to the Chick-fil-A. Moving to sports besides the Sox, Patrick Kane did have his homecoming last night as a Blackhawk, the home opener, with his return to the team. They won 4-2 over the Blues also. They will try to win again in New York on Thursday. Preseason Bulls game tonight at the United Center against Phoenix. Mixed weather, sunny, warm, high upper 70s, back to the mid-50s later, and now.

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0: 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It's Chicago Confessions on 101.9 The Mix.
1: Hey, good morning. It's Chris, Nikki, and Whip in the morning on The Mix, and we're ready for our Chicago Confession today. We've got Becca with us. Hi, Becca. How you doing?
2: Good morning, guys.
1: Boy, it sounds like it's good news maybe for your best friend, but you're not happy about it. So what's going on?
2: Well, my best friend since childhood just got engaged.
1: Okay.
2: And
1: congrats.
2: Normally I would be happy for her. But I'm not feeling that way because this guy that she's been with for 2 years is just a total dud.
1: Okay. What do you mean by dud?
2: Well, he's never done anything to like hurt her. Like he hasn't cheated on her or anything like that. However, they already lived together after 2 years, and he is the type of guy that is literally bouncing around between mediocre jobs. At night, he stays up all night long playing video games. And the reason I mentioned that they're living together is because anytime something goes wrong at their condo, he's like Mr. No Help at All. Mr. I don't know. I don't have any tools. I don't know how to fix that. Can't your dad just come fix that?
1: Okay.
2: Right?
1: Okay. So you feel
2: so
1: like...
2: he's just like the type of guy who has like no ambition.
1: Got it. Okay.
3: So I'm going to assume you know these things because she's told you that, but what does she think about it? Does she tell you that in a way where it's like, oh my God, I can't believe this guy is... Or is she like telling you even in a way that sounds like she doesn't mind?
1: Right.
2: No, this is just like everyday conversation. Like the way she talks about him is so bizarre to me because she will tell me these things and I'm like, hello, girl, red flag, girl, red flag. But when she talks about it, it's like, oh, whatever. And the thing is, she's so successful. Great job. She makes good money, but he is literally a bump on a log. I'm getting heated now. I'm getting upset.
1: Yeah.
2: Because another thing that really irked me is after they got engaged, you guys, she told me that she went and picked out the ring. He couldn't even figure out how to pick out a ring and make it special. She had to go do all the work herself. So I'm confessing that I hate the situation, but also I would love some advice. Do I tell her, girl, he sucks, one day you're going to wake up and be like, what is this putz next to me? Or do I just like leave her alone and let her live her life and just do what she does?
1: Right.
2: I'm irked.
1: I can tell. For real.
3: Yeah.
1: And I'm sure it comes from a place of love, right? You care about your friend. You want to make sure she's happy. This is a big commitment.
2: 100. I love her so much. She's my ride or die. She's been in my life, you know, since we were both 13. And I just don't want her to wake up one day and say, wow, I could have done better. But she's in her 40s and she feels like it's too late. Or she's in her 50s and now she's like, well, I'm already here. Right. That happened to my mom. My mom, you know, really regretted my dad.
1: Okay, so there's more in this for you in a way, more evidence and so forth. So what does Becca do now? Does she tell her friend, I think this is a bad idea? Does she let her friend leave and let live? 312-233-1019. We'll find out what you think next on The Morning Mix.

0: Good morning. It's Chris, Nikki, and Whip in the morning on The Mix. 719 right now, 57 degrees. Nikki's out, so we've got Sarah Jindra of WGN Spotlight Chicago with us. And now, when you got engaged, I assume that your family and friends were excited for you.
1: Oh, yeah.
0: To your wonderful husband.
1: They, at least to my face, that's
0: to
1: what
0: your
1: they
0: face
1: said.
0: They were, right? Yeah. Right?
1: Well, I think, now I'm questioning. Like, were we right. excited? Well, we were all excited, right?
0: Because Becca just shared with us, her friend got engaged, but she thinks that the guy's a dud.
1: Yeah.
0: I believe she said he goes from job to job in mediocre work, doesn't really have much drive, plays video games all night, doesn't help around the house.
2: Literally a bump on a log.
0: Yeah, that's what she says.
2: Yes,
0: about
2: literally.
0: The guy. So now what? Hi, Shannon. You're in Elgin. You were in a similar situation.
3: Yes, I had a friend who got engaged. I didn't really like him for her for the long haul. And they got engaged, but then they broke up before the wedding. And then her mom told her, and I told her, like, oh, thank God.
0: Really?
3: She's like, oh, really? But then they worked it out, and then they got married.
1: Oh, no.
3: But then a couple years later, they got divorced.
0: Oh, my. It's like riding a wave, this story.
1: Wow.
2: Hopefully that second time you didn't say anything, though, just in case.
0: Now, wait, though. The second time they got back together, you guys have already now voiced your opinion of the guy.
1: Yeah.
0: Did it drive a wedge between you all?
3: No, it didn't drive a wedge. I just, like, I said my piece. She lived her life. We're still friends. But she's the type of person that needed, I think, to, like, make her own mistakes.
0: Got it.
3: So, like, take a couple tries. So I don't know what her friend's like.
0: Right. Wow. Interesting. Would you have wanted, Sarah, your friend to say, like, you know, Brent's kind of a putz. We don't
1: like him. I would. Yeah. But honestly, in this one, nothing really rose to the level for me of, oh, he's a dud, but she might love that.
0: Right.
1: She might love him.
0: She did say it's not like he's not cheating or anything like that.
2: Yeah.
1: So maybe you just say, oh, I wish he had more drive. You could say something like that, but.
0: Right. Or doesn't he want to do more or something?
1: Yeah.
0: I wonder Lori.
2: Go ahead.
0: Sorry. Lori, you're in Joliet. Yeah. Now you're thinking that Becca's friend is never going to listen to her anyway.
4: Right. I've had this situation myself, and your friend is not going to listen to you because she's in love and she wants to get married. The best thing you can do is just be there for her if and when she wakes up and, you know, everything falls apart, and just be the friend you are to her at that time.
0: Wow. So sort of keep it quiet for now.
1: Yeah.
0: I think, though, some folks want to be in relationships, though, where they're like a caretaker or being taken care of. I think sometimes depending on the person, right? Am I making that up?
1: I mean, I'm not one of those people.
0: Yeah, no, I don't think we are either.
2: No.
0: So then maybe they don't exist.
1: No, I think you're right,
0: three.
1: Though. No, I think you are right. Yes.
0: I think. Mo, good morning. You're in Chicago. And for you, you feel like this is just too late.
5: Yes. Yes, I mean, she waited a little bit too long. I mean, they're 2 years in, she says, and they're engaged now.
0: Yeah.
5: She could have said something, or she saw the red flag, but she's mentioning.
1: Yeah.
0: Right.
5: This person's not that good. This person can't do that. This person can't tie his own shoes.
0: Right.
5: So, I mean, if she would have said, you know, hey, you know, let me introduce some of my other friends. Why don't you help her out? You know, if she was looking for a relationship.
0: Yeah, that's a good point. I mean, if it was early on, first few months before there was a big emotional connection, then she could go, hey, you know, I don't know. Are you sure about Brian? I don't know about Brian. You know what I mean?
2: Yeah, just like one of the earlier callers said, I don't feel like the person in that situation is necessarily going to understand, even if it seems plain as day to a friend that the person is bad in any way. I don't feel like the person who's in the throes of the relationship is going to understand that or is going to see that. They see it differently.
0: They totally do. It makes a lot of sense.
1: They've got their love goggles on.
2: Yes,
0: that's just it.
2: Love goggles.
0: And hopefully they never take them off.
1: Yeah.
0: If you've got a confession you want to share with us, we'd love to hear it. Text it to us. Call us. Go to WTMX.com. You can text the word confessions to 312-233-1019. 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

0: Good morning. It's Chris, Nikki, and Whip in the morning on the mix. 727. We got to get a look at the roads this morning and see what's happening out there.
1: Yeah, new crash on DuSable Lakeshore Drive. This is on the northbound trip. So jammed up between 47th and Oakwood. You've got two right lanes blocked with this one. So expect that to be a slow go. On the Edens 21 in, it's about 25 minutes up to Lake Cook Road. Kennedy in from O'Hare 51. Almost an hour now on the reverse trip. Eisenhower from I-90 to the old post office. That's an hour 53 heading outbound. Stevenson in from 355. You were at 52 minutes and your outbound trip about 35. Dan Ryan 30 northbound from 95th Street. It is just 15 heading southbound. Delays building on I-57 and the Ford as you're heading into the merge. That's a look at traffic on the mix.
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8: Did you know when depressed, sheep hang their heads and avoid company? But if content, they socialize and wag their tails like puppies. Rams lean against stone walls so that other sheep can stand on their backs to reach high grasses. Sheep recognize each other by facial features, and when shown photographs, they can remember at least 50 other sheep and 10 human beings, even if they haven't seen them for 2 years. At Poplar Springs Sanctuary, you'll meet rescued sheep, like Fanny, who was found tied to a mailbox, and Adam, who escaped ritual sacrifice. Visitors' faces echo Anatole France's words, "Until one has loved an animal, a part of one's soul remains unawakened." This is Ingrid Newkirk with Peter, reminding us that it's easy to be kind, perhaps by choosing faux fleece.
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0: ears because she's getting new ones.
1: Ah, love that for her.
0: She's got a whole new setup now.
1: Yes. Okay.
0: She's feeling good. She's doing great. She thanks everybody, by the way, for the texts, the aww, Facebook comments, all that stuff. So grateful of everybody. So she's doing really well. She's in her groove.
2: Mm.
0: Nikki got her groove back. Is awesome. That what Stella said? I don't remember.
2: Stella did that.
0: I believe she did. And Tay Diggs was involved. I'm not sure that he was involved with Nikki, but hey, I digress quite a bit. She's doing well. She sends her love. She'll be back in just a couple of weeks.
1: Awesome.
0: Which we're excited about. And to say, Sarah, we're happy to have you.
1: Yeah, happy to be here.
0: I don't mean to be
1: here.
0: Like, all right, let's go, Nikki. Come on. No, no, no.
1: We all want Nikki back.
0: Of
1: yes,
0: course we do.
1: For sure.
0: Exactly, yeah. All right, well, let's go to the newsroom before I dig a deeper hole with Whip.
2: Before you Tay Diggs.
0: Thanks, brother.
2: A deeper hole.
0: This guy.
2: Hey-o. So many hey-os. 3-0?
0: Hey, let's take it to the newsroom.
2: Yeah, it is a 3-0 clock. That's
0: there
2: how we
0: go.
2: Tell time.
0: That's how we do it.
2: First pitch on the south side this afternoon for the White Sox in their division series over the Cleveland Guardians. And they hope to go up 3-0 in the series, which means the series would be over because right now it's 2-0 in favor of the Sox. It's a best of 5, 1 win away from the American League Championship Series.
0: And get ready to hear this one in the stadium. We identified that about an hour ago as the new song.
2: That's
0: I hope the folks at Raid Field are listening.
1: That's
2: pumping
1: the one.
2: That thing loud. White Sox are looking to close out a postseason series at home for the first time since 1906 when they won it all in 2005. Every series clincher was on the road. Here's pitcher Eric Fetty with his thoughts.
3: I think I said it earlier this year, I want to be part of history, and I feel like this team has been doing it constantly. I think we're the perfect team to do that here in Chicago.
2: All right, if you're going, it is what they call a blackout game. You are strongly encouraged to wear black. All right, some pumpkin patches across the country have been left with smaller pumpkins.
0: Aww.
2: This is a result of some of the extreme heat and limited rain that some areas experienced this year. We had some hot heat, and the limited rain is interesting because I feel like we had like really long stretches with zero rain
0: and
2: then some incredibly intense rain for shorter stretches. So I don't know where we fit into this, but this nationally is pumpkin farmers saying that a lot of their pumpkins are smaller here in 2026, forcing some of them to lower prices. I guess that's good news for customers, but also offering extras like petting zoos in order to lure people in.
0: Maybe the pumpkins are keeping their cell phone in their front pocket because I've heard that can shrink your pumpkins because it can. There's too much radiation.
1: Oh my god!
2: Somebody's got to look into
0: it. I think I would look into it.
2: Somebody's got to look into it. Yeah. All right, and finally, I think we can encapsulate Chicago in two news stories today. Our fair town has been named the best big city for the 10th year in a row by the readers of Condé Nast Traveler. And they call themselves the Condé Nasties.
0: Yes, they do. Facts. That's a fact, Jack.
2: Their club moniker. San Francisco, Boston, New York, and Milwaukee aspire to be us, but they're not. So that rounds out your top 5. And another very Chicago story on the very same day. Some shoplifters had targeted the same luxury store in Lakeview on Lincoln Avenue 2 days in a row. So when they came back the second time, because they're like, you know, this was easy yesterday. I got more pockets. The owners saw them and said, you know what? This time we are locking you in. The owners of Dolo Buy Sell Trade on Lincoln Avenue saw the thieves stuffing their pockets with expensive merch and trying to make off with a $6,000 Louis Vuitton jacket. I have now seen the surveillance video more carefully. And yes, the man was apparently wearing the jacket out, which I guess is smart rather than trying to stuff a jacket in your pocket. That's not a bright move.
0: And you're welcome to do that when you pay for it properly.
2: For sure. Wear that thing right out of the store.
0: Fine.
2: Thanks for your $6,000.
0: Right.
2: Appreciate it. But when you just take it, here's what happens. They lock the doors on you.
0: Boom.
2: They lock them in the store. And then the thieves are like, let me out of here. Let me out of here. And the owners are like, nope.
0: No.
2: Sorry. Sorry, sucker. We're not letting you out. So one of the thieves literally kicked out the plate glass in the front door of the store and made a run for it until he was met by police who had gotten the alarm.
0: Good.
2: Yes. Moving on to besides the White Sox sports, where we had the Blackhawks, the big night last night, the return of number 88 Kaner in his return as a Hawk in their home opener last night. They won 4-2, their first win of the season. He will be with them when they go on the road to New York and face the Islanders tomorrow. Preseason Bulls game tonight at the United Center against Phoenix. Mixed weather, sunny, warm, unseasonably warm. Not good for the pumpkins, I guess. High in the upper 70s, back down to the mid

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1: One Illinois woman said, hey, let me jump on that mechanical bull. Nothing bad will happen, right? Well, we'll find out what happened to her next on the Morning Mix.

0: Good morning. It's Chris, Nikki, and Whip in the morning on The Mix. 743 right now, 57 degrees. And we got to go to what many folks believe is the happiest place on earth, Las Vegas. That's right. An Illinois woman went to Vegas with her friends, okay? Her name's Amber Zebron. She goes to Vegas with her friends, and while there, she decided to ride on a mechanical bull.
1: Sure, why not?
0: Okay.
1: Yeah.
0: I will point out to you, this mechanical bull was not shaped like a bull.
1: Oh.
0: It was shaped like a giant, a really big giant, okay?
1: They've got everything in Vegas.
0: They really do.
2: Yeah, that's true.
0: So she jumped on this giant mechanical and decided to ride on the thing.
1: Okay.
0: It launched her off of it. Her foot got stuck underneath. It hurt her ankle. And now she's suing.
1: Oh, my.
0: She's suing because the world's largest gyrating Johnson, this is what it's called,
1: okay,
0: hurt her. She was just having fun, right? She was out there having a good time.
2: For a while.
0: Right? And then all of a sudden, she's in pain at the party. That's not fun. You don't want to be in pain at the party. You want to have fun. I mean, after all, this woman was riding on top of a giant, and now her ankle's hurt, and she's suing. Have you ever been in pain at the party? You were having a good old time. You were like, no, guys, remember, I can do a double backflip. Watch. 312-233-1019.
1: Smash your face into the ground.
0: That's a good time.
1: Yeah.
0: Guys, remember we used to do keg stands? Oh, my teeth. Where'd they go? You were in pain at the party, at the wedding, wherever it was. Bachelorette party. You're just out with your friends. You're having a house party.
1: Yeah.
0: But you were in pain at the party. Ooh. You were having too much fun. And then all of a sudden, whoop, whoop, call the police. Call the ambulance. I'm hurt. 312-233-1019. In pain at the party. Just having fun with your friends. You're having fun with your boyfriend, your girlfriend, your husband, your wife. And all of a sudden, you got to go to the hospital.
1: What?

0: Good morning. It's Chris, Nikki, and Whip in the morning on the mix. 747, 57 degrees. We've got Sarah Gindra from WGN Spotlight Chicago. 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
1: Yeah, good Nailed promo. Yeah, thank you for that.
0: Yeah, I got an email from a Bob V. Yeah. Who said, you say this. I said,
1: my
0: okay,
1: boss,
0: sir.
1: He's writing in, yes.
2: And it is live.
0: It is live.
2: Totally
0: we know we
2: live.
0: Were on it.
2: We can vouch for this.
0: Right.
1: Yes.
0: Well, thankfully,
1: amazing.
0: We didn't get hurt. Thankfully, because if we were on live stream and we fell, it'd be a real problem.
2: It was a party, but we didn't get hurt.
0: That's right.
2: Yes.
0: But you were in pain at the party. A woman in Vegas who's from Illinois jumped on a giant mechanical bull, fell off of it, her ankle got stuck, and now she's suing because she got hurt. It is worth noting the mechanical bull was not a bull. It was shaped like a giant.
1: I want to see that lawsuit. Yeah. She fell off the Big Johnson.
0: Yeah, like, how do you...
1: like, what?
0: Exhibit A. It's a photo. You're like, But you were in pain at the party. We've got Ashley and Gilbert. Hi, Ashley. Good morning.
3: Hi, good morning.
0: It's New Year's Eve, and what happened?
3: We were having a hotel party with my family, and I thought I was going to be really cool and do back walkovers in the hallway, pretending like I was on a balancing beam. And my knee dislocated.
0: Oh, no.
1: Ow.
0: Oh, are you a gymnast by trade? Have you been doing that cheerleading? Is this a thing you've done in the past?
3: I just started learning, and luckily my cousin was there, who's an orthopedic surgeon, came upstairs, didn't believe my cousins, but went to go tell him. And he's like, well, this is going to hurt, but I'm going to pop it back in.
0: No.
3: Put it over. Probably back it.
1: Wow.
0: In pain at the party, dislocated her knee, New Year's Eve, uncle pops it back in.
1: Thank God he was there.
0: Yeah. Thank God you were already mildly under anesthesia.
2: Yeah. Ooh. Yeah.
0: All right, we got Tom and Alsip. Tom, this sounds horrible. You're at a pool party. What happened?
4: So I was about 10 or 11 years old, walking around the outside of the pool, and I thought I stepped on a rock, and it ended up being one of those screws that holds the pool chair together.
0: Screw in the foot at the pool party. Oh. Did you get a tetanus shot?
4: So I had to pull it out. Oh, yeah. I thought it was a rock, so I pushed it down and scraped it off, but once I pulled the screw out, there was blood everywhere.
1: Oh, my gosh.
0: In pain at the party. Well, this might be backfiring on us. Look at Hi, Tatia. You're in Schaumburg this morning. Son's birthday party. Decided to go ice skating, huh?
5: Yes, so good morning. We planned a 7th birthday for my son, and we were all ice skating, and a kid came and pushed my sweater, and I went down the floor, and I broke my wrist. Went to the hospital for that.
1: No.
0: In pain at the party with the broken wrist, and it's her son's party.
1: Mm-hmm. Brutal.
0: Oh, Sherry, you're in Dundee. The bachelorette party. You're having fun. What went wrong?
6: Well, we decided we went to a lake house and went boating, and we were tubing on the back of the boat, me and two other girls, and the driver kind of whipped us around. We all flew off, and I went face first into a buoy and came up with blood all over, broke my nose, and I had two black eyes 2 weeks before the wedding.
0: Oh, no!
1: What?
0: Was it your bachelorette or a friend's?
6: No, a friend.
0: Okay, good. Oh, I mean, you know, I'm not saying anybody wants... Yeah. One of their bridesmaids to look like she just got in a fight, but it'd be a little bit better than it being the bride.
1: Face first into a buoy.
0: Yeah. Oh. Those are words that shouldn't all go together.
1: No.
2: Never.
0: And finally, we've got Emily in Orland Park. This one's fresh, guys. It happened this past Sunday. What happened, Emily, in pain at the party?
7: Yes, I went to go visit my husband at the firehouse. They were having an open house with our son, and I started getting really bad lower back pain. And it turned out I was passing a kidney stone while I was at this party.
0: Did a couple of them clink out while you were at the fire department open house?
7: I was so embarrassed because I was in so much pain that I ended up, loaded up my son. We went to a friend's house that was, 2 minutes away. She drove me to the hospital. But then the hospital had to call the fire station to get my husband. I was too embarrassed to tell him.
0: Yeah, you didn't tell your husband. You left the party and went to the hospital and didn't tell your husband.
7: Yes.
1: Well, she didn't want to ruin his good time.
0: Yeah.
1: Oh, yeah.
0: Wow, that's dedication. No man, we would all immediately be like, hon, we got to go. I can't stand.
2: Oh, for sure.
0: Oh, God, I can't, hon. You got to get me out of here.
1: Yeah.
0: Literally, you don't know what this is like.
2: Yeah.
0: You don't know what it's like to have pain down here like this.
2: Nice.
0: Wow.
1: Oh, my goodness.
0: In pain at the party. Well, if you're in pain on the roads right now, don't worry. We're going to tell you what's happening next on The Morning Mix. Just

0: Thanks, Joe. Good morning. It's Chris, Nikki, and Whip in the morning on The Mix. Sarah Jindra of WGN is here with us for a couple of weeks while Nikki's at home recovering.
1: Yep.
0: And you might be recovering from some of the delays on the roads this morning.
1: Yeah, we got a lot of heavy spots. Northbound on Lakeshore Drive, that's one of them. Right around Oakwood Boulevard, you've got a crash still blocking two right lanes. So delays go all the way back to about the 49th Street Beach. So watch for that to be a slow go. Eden's coming inbound 24. It's about 30 minutes up to Lake Cook Road. Kennedy in from O'Hare, hour 354. We're heading outbound with a crash on the right shoulder right about North Avenue. Eisenhower from I-90 to the old post office, hour 10, 55 on the reverse. Stevenson in from 355, you're at 53 minutes, just 35 heading outbound. Dan Ryan, 37, northbound from 95th Street, southbound looking good. We do have a crash, a serious one in Pingree Grove this morning. Route 72 completely blocked off between Thurnau Road and Briar Hill Road, so expect added delays there. That is a look at traffic on The Mix.
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12: 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It's Chris, Nikki, and Whip in the morning on The Mix. It's 8:03. It is 57 degrees, and we want to send you to see Harry Styles.
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15: It is Chicago.
12: Woo! Chicago.
16: Can you spell that?
12: A-I-N.
15: Chicago. Chicago.
16: Oh.
15: If you can't spell it, you don't get the tickets.
16: That's right.
12: She's a seasoned alto over here. Watch out.
16: Yeah.
12: Chicago. That's the code word right now at WTMX.com or that free Mix app, because that's the city Harry be coming to. Okay? Enter code word Chicago. We go to the newsroom with Whip.
16: So it's a blackout game, which means fans are supposed to wear black on the south side at Wrigley Field this afternoon as the White Sox take on the Cleveland Guardians game three of their American League Division Series. If they win, it's a series clincher, which would lead to more clubhouse celebrations for guys like Munetaka Murakami, who has gone viral as possibly the best locker room celebration guy that the sports world has ever seen.
17: How's it going so far?
18: 100.
19: Oh!
18: No, 10. 100. Yeah.
17: How many champagne bottles have you opened so far?
18: 100.
17: Just what does it mean just to be able to celebrate with this team?
18: I am Zeppelin!
12: I love this so much.
15: So good.
16: Mune is not only a national treasure, he is an international treasure. He's a national treasure in two countries now. It's a 3 p.m. first pitch on the south side today, and we want more of that.
12: That's right. And as we learned a couple of hours ago, when they win, they better be cranking this. That's right. Bad day to be Cleveland.
16: Oh, it's usually
12: pretty much
16: is.
12: Every day.
16: Usually is. Today, an especially bad day.
12: Yeah. Suck on that, Cleveland.
15: We showed them.
12: Yeah. Yeah. In your face. You think Taylor Swift wants to live there? Nope.
15: She goes, actually, it's a lovely town.
16: Yeah.
12: Yeah. Shh. Quiet, right, Taylor.
16: That's what Travis told me.
12: Yeah. I don't know. We bought the house. I haven't actually been to it.
16: I'm going to be staying at the Four Seasons. Yeah. I don't know. He could be back in the neighborhood.
12: Do you think they have one of those in Cleveland? Come on. They got a one season.
16: Okay. All right. Other very, very serious news. IKEA is closing one of its local stores and moving it to another local spot. So really, it's a relocation. The IKEA in Bolingbrook is going to relocate to Naperville, as the company says it's trying to, quote, meet customers where they are. Whatever that means. It's supposedly going to be a smaller format location with a Swedish food market and Swedish deli, although IKEA has not disclosed how many square feet this store will be in Naperville. The current Bolingbrook location is 310,000 square feet. The retailer's Schaumburg store is around 400,000 square feet.
15: Whew.
16: Now, we know the part of the IKEA thing is that the thing's gigantic, right?
15: Yeah.
16: But and I guess they're going a little bit of a downsize in Naperville, but we'll see exactly how big it ends up.
15: Wow. But still having the meatballs.
16: Well, that's key.
12: Oh, you got to have those.
16: That's key. I feel like that's part and parcel. You're not IKEA if you don't have that.
15: Right.
12: Do they serve like a wine or anything in there? They don't have liquor in there, do they?
16: I don't remember.
12: I know you can buy bottles of it. Like, you can buy, like, mulled wine or Swedish
15: or
12: whatever.
15: You're just going to open it right there to enjoy with your meatballs.
12: I wonder.
16: Could be. That's a good question.
12: These are the questions that keep me up at night.
15: Maybe that's coming to the Naperville location.
12: Yeah, right. Something to think about.
16: All right. We'll find out. Everybody keep your eye on that. Finally, a new study claims 63% of American job seekers have experienced an AI-led job interview in which you click on a link and you talk on Zoom or whatever to a cartoon face. I wish I was making this up.
17: Why are you qualified for the job?
16: That's right.
19: Well, I studied at MIT.
17: Tell me more.
16: Thank you. Come again. The bot apparently decides whether your answers are good enough to get through to the next step. Most people, reportedly, when they do this interview process, never hear back.
1: Oh, shocking.
16: Yeah.
17: Ugh.
16: I know.
15: That's I'd be so annoyed if I did my hair for that interview.
16: Yeah. Right? But who are you going to complain to?
19: Sincerely, my heart goes out to anyone searching for a job right now, because all you hear is you have better luck finding love right now, because it's so hard to get through this crap.
15: Yeah.
16: Man. It does feel like everything is a little more difficult than it used to be in the name of ease and convenience.
19: Yes.
16: For somebody.
19: Yeah. For who?
16: Just not most people.
19: Exactly right.
16: Moving on to sports besides the Sox. Quite the homecoming for number 88, Patrick Kane, in his return to the United Center as the Blackhawks in their home opener last night. 19 years to the day. That was pretty surprising. Since his first ever home game as a 19-year-old rookie. Where does the time go? Oh. He's grown up before our eyes.
15: God, I feel old.
16: I agreed. Yeah, sister. You're telling me.
15: Man. Seasoned.
16: Yeah.
1: Seasoned.
16: We are all seasoned citizens. All right. So Cater and the team won last night over the Blues, and they will be in New York against the Islanders tomorrow. Preseason Bulls game at the United Center tonight against Phoenix. Mixed weather, sunny and warm, and a high in the upper 70s. Really unseasonably warm today, not really fall-like. It's almost like kind of summer-like. Back down to the mid-50s tonight. Right now it is, 57. That's fall-like. Next news update at 8:08.
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1: Hi, good morning. Hello. Hi, it's Chris, Nikki, and Whip in the morning on The Mix. Is this Darla?
2: This is.
1: Hi, Darla. Are you ready to play Nikki's $1,000 Minute?
2: I am.
1: Okay, I love it. Darla, where are you calling us from? Or where are we calling you? Where are you?
2: I'm in Bartlett.
1: Oh, Bartlett. Oh, wonderful.
3: Is Munger Road still purported to be haunted over there, or did they build that all up and ruin it?
2: It is still reported haunted.
3: Okay.
1: Okay, so this time of year, I'm sure a lot of high school kids go over there. Is that the one where you put the baking powder on the trunk, or is that Cuba Road? I get them all confused.
3: I think they had similar legends.
2: No, you're right with the powder or baking, whatever it is.
1: Yeah.
2: Powder type of stuff. And flour, yeah.
1: Right. And then when you get out of your car, there's like handprints on your trunk because the ghosts came and looked at you. Well, Darla, we're excited to play Nikki's $1,000 Minute with you. We've got 10 questions for you here. Your job is to get all 10 questions correct. Now, Nikki's out right now, so Whip is going to be the one asking the questions, and I'm going to keep track of the score, okay?
2: Okay.
1: All right, whatever you say first is your answer, but you can say pass, and you can pass as many times as you want. We go back to those questions with leftover time at the end. Sounds good?
2: Okay.
1: All right, Darla, let's get into it.
3: You got a good feeling, Darla.
1: Here we go. In 3, 2, 1, go!
3: What streaming giant started out as a DVD by mail company?
2: Oh, Columbia House.
3: What famous Chicago weatherman recently appeared at the Riot Fest concert?
2: Pat.
3: What are the pointy things that cowboys wear on the heels of their boots?
2: Spurs.
3: According to Orkin, what city has led the country in bed bugs for the past 6 years?
2: What country?
3: What city?
2: Columbus, Ohio.
3: What does the B&B stand for in Airbnb?
2: Pat.
3: In what month does National Arbor Day happen?
2: Earth Day is April. Arbor Day.
1: Time! That's time. Taking, just throw a month out. 1 in 12 shot. Just name a month.
2: October.
1: Okay, great. Let's go back over these and we'll see what we can get on the turnaround here. So, what streaming giant started out as DVD by mail? You went with Columbia House, which is where we would get CDs.
3: That's exactly
1: when, right?
3: Records back in the day and then CDs. That's correct.
1: So, do you want to take another guess at this? It's a current streaming giant. It's probably the biggest streaming platform for TV and movies right now.
2: Netflix.
1: There you go.
3: That's
1: right. Netflix is right. Yeah, they were the DVD by mail.
3: You'd order it on the internet, and then they would ship it to you
1: in
3: the mail.
1: Pretty crazy.
3: Yeah.
1: What famous Chicago weatherman recently appeared at Riot Fest? Famous Chicago weatherman, when you think of local TV weather guy, who comes to mind?
2: Tom Skilling.
3: Hey, that's the one. That's the one.
1: You know the pointy things on cowboy boots are spurs. Way to go there. According to Orkin, what city has led the country in bedbugs the past 6 years? Now, what do you have against Columbus, Ohio?
2: I just remember every time you put those polls, like, I listened in the polls, it's in Ohio.
1: Yeah,
2: well, and I thought that it was Columbus.
1: The number one city is Chicago for bedbugs.
3: But Columbus is probably in the conversation,
1: it's gotta be
3: I'm
1: up
3: sure.
1: There, yeah,
3: I'm sure.
1: Exactly. What does the B&B stand for in Airbnb? What does B&B stand for?
2: Bed and breakfast.
1: There you
3: That's
1: go.
3: Correct.
1: Bed and breakfast is right. And now, in what month does National Arbor Day happen? You actually said the answer while convincing yourself it wasn't. Well, Earth Day is April. The answer is April. National Arbor Day is in April.
2: Okay.
1: But hey, you did a great job, Darla. This was a lot of fun. Thanks so much for taking on Nikki's $1,000 Minute.
2: Oh, no problem. Thank you.
1: You betcha. Have a wonderful rest of your day. Thanks, Darla.
2: You too. Bye.
1: That's Nikki's $1,000 Minute. 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

0: Good morning, y'all. It's Chris, Nikki, and Whip in the morning on The Mix. And every morning this week at this time, we've had your shot to win the tickets to see...
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0: She's moving into the United Center this weekend.
2: Mm-hmm.
0: Who's ready to go see her live? We got your shot right now. Did you have food in your mouth?
2: Nah, just,
0: I'm like, this guy's mid-granola bar over here.
2: Yeah, well, I'd be, again, if the Hawks and Bulls are not there, why not fill it with Olivia Rodrigo?
0: Good for you. We want to send you right now to see Olivia Rodrigo live at United Center. All you have to do is be caller 25 at 312-233-1019. Caller 25, the tickets are all yours. You're going to see Olivia Rodrigo live at United Center. We're going to take care of the tickets. You take care of the screaming. That winner is next, and we hope it's you. Right now, it's JT on The Morning Mix.

0: We are ready. Good morning. It's Chris, Nikki, and Whip in the morning on The Mix. We want to send you to see the one and the only Olivia Rodrigo live this weekend at United Center. She's taking over these tickets Sunday night. You're going to go nuts. You're going to be screaming your face off. It's good for you. I saw Olivia Rodrigo at United Center, what, about a year and a half ago. One of the loudest concerts I've ever been a part of.
1: Were you part of it? Were you screaming?
0: We were the last row at the very top of the United Center, which is where late 30s men belong.
1: Yeah, put them up at the top.
0: My buddies Evan, Ryan, and Anthony. We are the only people buying beer. There was no line in the men's room.
1: Up there? Yeah.
0: We were having the time of our lives, Sarah. So who's ready to win big? We said caller 25. The tickets are yours. Hi, good morning. Is this Skylar in Oak Forest?
2: This is her.
0: Skylar, you just won tickets to see Olivia Rodrigo.
2: Oh, my gosh. I've been trying everywhere, calling in, and oh, my gosh, I can't believe I got through.
0: Congratulations. You got it.
2: Who's
0: going with you to the show?
2: My daughter. She's turning 12 on the 27th. She's going to be so excited.
0: Come on.
1: That's awesome.
0: Great. This is fantastic.
1: You going to tell her after school?
2: Yes. Oh my gosh, she's not gonna believe it.
0: Oh, you know what? Hey, up to you. Live your life. You do what you want to do, Skylar. But maybe don't tell her, and just on Sunday be like, hey, get in the car.
2: You know what? I thought of that. I'm like, I'm gonna win these tickets. I'm gonna keep calling. And I was like, maybe I'll just keep it until a secret, like a birthday surprise.
0: Oh my goodness. The only thing though is she might want to have the right outfit. Yeah. You know what I'm saying? If you don't give her a heads up.
2: That is true.
0: And then she rolls out in like her Uggs and sweats.
2: Oh, my gosh. Thank you guys so much. I'm so excited.
0: Oh, we're so happy for you, Skylar. Have a blast. Have fun making all those memories. And enjoy Olivia Rodrigo live at United Center.
2: Thank you again.
0: Oh, our pleasure. There you go. Congrats to Skylar. We're going to do this again tomorrow. All right, 8:20 tomorrow morning. Another shot at you winning your tickets to see Olivia Rodrigo. She's live at United Center Sunday night. You're going to be there. We've got your tickets. And also, we've got to let you know what's happening on the roads.
1: Yeah, I want to start over in Northwest Indiana, the Merrillville area, because we have all lanes blocked on that northbound trip of I-65 just past US 30. This all because of a crash. So really tight. You can get back on at 61st Avenue, but very slow, even southbound through that stretch this morning. Eden's coming in 17. It's about 30 minutes heading outbound. The Kennedy, hour 4 in from O'Hare, 50 minutes heading outbound on the the Eisenhower trip in from I-90. It's an hour and 7:55 on the reverse. Stevenson from 355 to Lakeshore Drive, that's 58 minutes, 36 heading outbound. And the Dan Ryan, northbound from 95th Street, you are at 35. No issues heading southbound. Let's look at traffic on The Mix.
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0: Okay. Good morning. It's Chris, Nikki, and Whip in the morning on the Mix. 8:35, and we're flying into the newsroom with the Whip.
3: Yeah, tickets for today's Sox Guardians playoff game at the Rate are expensive on the secondary market. The Better Business Bureau says this is the situation which is

0: will not work. And once you get there, not only will you not be allowed in, you arguing with the people will be holding up the line and everybody's going to be mad at you. So just be careful what you're buying by from a reputable place. And the tickets, like we said, are anywhere from maybe $300 or so to anywhere from $300 to about $3,000 at this moment.
1: Ouch.
0: One guy who would not have to pay is Cubs legend Anthony Rizzo. So these days, Rizzo is all over the place. He does some broadcasting. He also has a podcast on which he said this week that he thought at one point, even diehard Sox fans should have rooted for the Cubs in 2016 when they were there making their run to the World Series. And he says he would say the same thing to Cub fans today. And not only that, he may come by.
2: This White Sox team is a very likable team. They've gone through hell the last few years, losing a record amount of games. They're just a fun team to root for. I am debating on going to the game. One of my best friends is a diehard White Sox fan, and he has a White Sox jersey with Rizzo 44 on the back. So he would come to Cubs games wearing his White Sox jersey with my name on it. Custom.
0: Yeah, so Rizzo says he's here, and you may actually see him out there, and
3: that's
0: doubt that.
1: Wow, how fun.
0: So be on the lookout. Finally, an 80-year-old woman in Georgia says that she doesn't want to miss out on anything. And when her husband passed away earlier this year, Shelby Neal says she started thinking about what her own funeral would be like and started having a little bit of pangs of sadness that she would miss it, even though it would be her funeral. So she talked to her daughter, and they decided together that maybe they would do it while she's alive and well. They called it her FOMO funeral.
4: Well, I just hate I'm not going to be there. And I said, well, let's just go ahead and do it.
5: I think it will be easier on my family to do something like this. But also, you know, funeral is F-U-N, and I like fun.
1: There you go. I have a general question.
0: Yeah.
1: It's inevitable.
0: Okay.
1: When she does die.
0: Yes.
1: They do another one?
0: Yeah.
1: Or do they just all be like, we already did it, right?
3: We did that. Yeah.
1: What's left to do?
3: I think you do like a small gathering, maybe.
1: Right? Like a Chuck E. Cheese or something?
0: You know, I bet you that she's already made the arrangement.
1: The plan for that?
0: And I bet you she has said, you do nothing. This is it. This is my funeral. Just, you know.
3: And it was F-U-N.
0: That's it. F-U-N.
3: Yeah.
0: Yeah.
1: Every time you guys do that, I'm like, stop.
0: It is F-U-N fun.
1: Got it.
0: Come on. Don't be having those thoughts about old Shelby Neal. She wouldn't think about
1: that. I'm not thinking that about Shelby.
0: No, she wouldn't, Doug. She wouldn't use the cuss words like that.
1: Nah.
0: She says F-U-N. I don't know what you're thinking of.
1: I don't know.
0: All right. So anyway, the event featured a cardboard. So it happened already. It had a cardboard cutout of her in a casket. She, the living person, posed with people in front of the casket that her cardboard cutout was in.
1: I guess
0: everybody had a great time.
1: I don't hate the idea.
0: Yeah, everybody.
1: I just don't know why you had to also have a casket. Why spend the money? What are we doing?
0: Yeah, well, again, you got to go all in. Not a FOMO funeral if it's just a party.
3: Maybe they let her rent it because she didn't need it to go in the ground.
1: Maybe somebody else was in there and they were just waiting for tomorrow.
0: The casket places, normally, we don't get these back, so... I don't know why you're asking to rent it. Normally, that's a permanent thing.
1: Weird.
0: Okay. Anyway, sports besides the Sox, Patrick Kane comes home last night in the Blackhawks' win in their home opener and his home return. Preseason Bulls game tonight at the United Center against Phoenix. Mixed weather, sunny, warm, high in the upper 70s, back down to the mid-50s tonight. Right now, it is 60. Actually, less than 60. 57.
1: You said it like he'd never seen that number before.
0: Yeah,
1: well, I don't know. I don't know how to describe this one. It's like a fish hook upside down.
0: Waiting for the old refresh there, Chris. 57 with your mixed news update at 8:39.
1: What is stuck in this man's craw? We're going to find out with Whip's hot take. He's going to put the F-U in fun next on the Morning Mix.
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0: for you. I guess you moved on really easily.
1: Good morning. It's Chris, Nikki, and Whip in the morning on The Mix. And Sarah Gindra is in for Nikki as Nikki's at home recovering after breast cancer surgery. She's doing really well. Mm-hmm. Everybody's happy. She's feeling good. Doctors feel good. Everything's looking fantastic, as good as it can look. And so this is only the second time that Sarah's been in the room for a Whip's Hot Take.
2: I'm enjoying them, though.
1: I look forward to it every week.
2: Yes.
1: Yeah, and I know for him, it's like, he looks forward to it, but also it's like work, you know?
2: Over there, he looks like he's getting warmed up, like a boxer heading into the ring.
1: Yeah.
3: Several deep breaths I gotta take.
1: He is steamed!

0: guys realize we are living in a golden age? It is the golden age of honorary national days. National Taco Day, National Nurses Day, National Firefighters Day, and many well-deserved ones like those. There are national and even international days for just about everything you can think of. In fact, we've covered this in the past, but if you pick out any random day, there are various people, places, things, or products being celebrated. For example, and I'm not kidding, this is 100% true. Yesterday was all of the following days in one. National Coaches Day, National Noodle Day, National Mad Hatter Day, National German-American Day, National Plus Size Appreciation Day, National Orange Wine Day, National Fruit at Work Day, and yes, National Taco Day. Those are all real on a single day. Today is National Coffee with a Cop Day and National Propane Day and Wear Something Gaudy Day. I did not make a single one of those up. Oh, it's also National Frappe Day. Now, who decides this? Who signs off on this? Is there a committee? Was there a binding referendum in the last off-year election that most of us didn't see? Well, of course not. Many of these are just made up by random people or groups or industries trying to promote their stuff, which means anyone could probably create one for anything we want. And even though it might be getting a little out of hand, in the spirit of if you can't beat them, join them, I thought we could create our own right now. And I've got three suggestions.
1: Okay.
0: Number one, national, that feeling when you think you lost the remote control and you just can't work the TV, but as soon as you're about to panic and think you're never going to be able to change the channel again, you reach a little deeper into that couch crevice that you already searched and it's actually down there and you found it.
1: A national day for that.
0: Yeah.
2: I like that.
0: Okay. Because at least in my world, there are few feelings better than that. Might be a little sad, but 100% true. Number two, international, whatever they make the phone cases out of that allows you to drop yours on the ground from a great height, pick it up, and still have it work.
2: Yeah.
0: Day. I mean, we have to admit, those things are tough.
2: Lifesavers. Yeah.
0: And I think they should be recognized. And finally, how about this one? National, thinking that there's zero way you're going to get one more molecule of toothpaste out of that flat tube, but giving it just enough extra effort to squeeze out just enough paste to brush your teeth this morning. Day. Because the opposite, having no toothpaste, would mean your day is ruined before it even got started. So let's celebrate that instead of taking it for granted. And now, if you'll excuse me, I'm going to make some plans for Friday, which is both National Beer and Pizza Day and National Moldy Cheese Day.
1: Oh, boy.
0: Those are both October 9th in real life. Although if someone out there was thinking, they would have put them in December, which is National Constipation Awareness Month.

0: My man, it is unbelievable the amount of national days that exist.
1: Yeah, we might have to workshop some of your ideas. They're lengthy.
0: They're lengthy, yeah. It's hard
1: to
0: put up.
1: We can just shorten them up, and then I think we've got it with.
0: Right.
2: For the first drafts.
1: Yeah.
2: I hear spitballing here.
0: Yeah, every draft starts with one.
2: Yeah. Have to have a committee, maybe, but that's okay.
1: I like it.
2: Yeah.
1: Good job.
2: Well, I mean, again, I'm not mad. I was mad, but then I just sort of, you got to go with it sometimes. You roll with it.
0: I'd also add that because a lot of these days, quote unquote, get stacked upon each other, it's hard to celebrate them all properly. Every once in a while, we get an email here at The Mix as part of, like, prepare to do a radio show, where you get an email that's like, here's the national days.
1: Yeah.
0: And you glance at it, and, you know, sometimes they bubble to the top, like Firefighter Day, teachers, nurses, things
2: legitimate
0: of this nature.
2: Ones,
0: right?
2: Real yes. Ones.
0: But, yeah, then every once in a while, you look back and be like, how did I miss National Dark Chocolate Peanut Butter Cup Day? Shame on me.
1: There's also, like, a million pizza days, because there's a cheese pizza day, a sausage pizza day, a thick pizza day, and a... They're
0: microwave
1: everywhere.
0: Pizza day.
1: Yeah,
0: they're all in there.
1: Well, they all have a day.
2: If I may say, I do think they all deserve their own day.
0: Oh, please, yes.
2: You can't combine those.
0: I don't think she was saying not.
2: Sell anybody short.
1: Every day of the year.
0: Yeah, absolutely.
1: Yeah.
2: That's true.
0: I encourage you every morning to look up what day is today, because you'll find stuff. You're like, I did not know today was Wear Red Shoes Day.
2: Yeah, that would be a challenge to somehow celebrate them
0: every
2: all.
0: One
2: I'm
0: going
2: to go buy some propane and bring fruit to work while drinking orange wine.
0: I'm in.

0: Good morning. It's Chris, Nikki, and Whip in the morning on The Mix. Right now it's 8:51. It's 57 degrees. And by my math, it is Wednesday, October 7th.
1: That is correct.
0: That's correct, right? Thank you.
1: Yeah, you got it. You nailed it.
0: Sarah Ginger of WGN is with us while Nikki's out recovering. She's recovering because she had a lumpectomy almost 2 weeks ago now. She's at home doing really well. Her doctors found a lump. They tested everything. Uh-oh. She was diagnosed with breast cancer, but they've got everything out. The doctors feel really good about her moving forward. She feels healthy. They feel great about everything. They caught it early, and they did that because she went in for her mammogram. So make sure to get your mammogram. Don't skip it. Don't say, oh, I'll do it next year. No, no, no. Every year, go get that mammogram. Because here we are in Breast Cancer Awareness Month, and we, the men of the mix, decided let's put on a show to raise some money in the fight against breast cancer. And it's our fourth annual Breast Night Ever. Because it's the fourth annual, Whip, I don't know if you know this, but around the office, we've done so many of these now, they just call it BNE around
2: the
0: office. Oh, yeah. Yesterday, I was in a meeting. So for the BNE, I was like, well, hang on. The who now?
1: Oh,
0: Breast Night Ever.
1: It.
0: I'm like, look at us. You know, you've done a thing that to me says we've elevated to a level here where people know Breast Night Ever is happening.
1: BNE.
0: That's right.
3: Okay.
0: But we need you to buy your tickets because it sells out every year. Big Karbowski just saw me in the hallway. He's like, hey, we're almost there. You better promote it because if they don't get their tickets, they get upset.
1: Yeah.
0: So buy your tickets for the Breast Night Ever Thursday, October 29th at Zany's. You can expect a lot of fun that night. Stand-up comedy from us, the Men of the Mix. Whip Side Take, which you just heard, live on stage with the Men of the Mix.
2: We'll probably make up a new one. Maybe not.
0: Maybe not.
2: Who knows?
0: You don't know. You're going to be like, I think I heard about this one, about the days at the calendar. We're going to play a Nikki's $1,000 Minute live on stage at Breast Night Ever. That's the first time
2: that's going to happen. That'll be a new one.
0: McCabe has promised magical surprises at Breast Night Ever. That's not a joke. That's a real thing.
2: Yeah.
0: We're going to do a Thursday freestyle with you live on stage at Breast Night Ever. So much fun. Other surprises in store. You're going to miss it all, though, if you don't get your ticket. And 100% of the proceeds go right back to our Men Wear Pink campaign.
1: Amazing.
2: That's so huge.
0: It's massive.
2: I just want to tout that for a second because if you really look into a lot of stuff along those lines, you find that a lot of times what you just said is not the case
0: with
2: a lot of things. It is the case with
0: this.
2: 100%.
0: Our thanks to the people at Zany's because they said, we're going to give you the whole room for free. That whole part's free. Just have people buy drinks. We said, don't worry. Our people buy drinks. They are going to take care of those.
1: Gotcha.
0: Don't worry.
1: Yeah.
0: We'll, and that's just our staff. You're going to see a bill and be like, wow.
2: Wait a minute.
0: So come on out. 100% of a donation. It's a lot of fun. All proceeds go to our Men Wear Pink campaign and the fight against breast cancer or the American Cancer Society. Right now, buy your tickets. Don't say, I'll do it tomorrow. No, do it today because they might be gone tomorrow. Zanies.com or WTMX.com. Click through and buy your tickets. We don't want you to miss it. We want to see you there. The Breast Night Ever, October 29th at Zany's. Let's get a look at the roads with Sarah Gindra.
1: All right, we are good on the inbound Edens. Just 16 minutes coming in from Lake Cook Road. It is 27 heading outbound. Kennedy in from O'Hare, 52, 48 on the reverse trip. And the Ike from I-90 to the old post office. That's still heavy, about an hour three. Your outbound trip, 50 minutes. Stevenson, if you're coming in from 355, that'll cost you 55 minutes. Still heavy from Harlem to California. The outbound trip of the Stevenson, 30 minutes. And the Dan Ryan, about 32, northbound from 95th Street. Your southbound trip of the Ryan looking really nice. We're still really jammed up over in Northwest Indiana, the Merrillville area, northbound I-65, just north of US 30. There is a crash. It is blocking two right lanes, and it is causing very big backups, not only on the northbound trip, southbound as well. Even westbound 8094 slow this morning from Klein to Calumet. Let's look at traffic on the mix.
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0: Chris, if there's one thing you can count on every fall, it's a lot of people going around, oh, it's just my allergies. 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
0: Huzzah. Good morning. It's Chris, Nikki, and Whip in the morning on The Mix. 9:01, and it's April. I'm sorry, April. Punch me in the face. I wish, I guess. I don't know. It's October 7th, and you guys, that means that today is our daughter's first birthday.
24: Yay! Oh, how exciting.
0: So it was a year ago, my guy. I was out on paternity leave.
2: That's correct.
0: And now we're back just tearing it up. It's crazy how time flies.
2: Unbelievable.
0: She's a year old today.
2: Wild.
24: Do you feel like it's been a year? Are you still tired? Or
0: I mean, sure. We got three kids. We just live tired.
24: Yeah.
0: I thought about that yesterday. I was like, their memories are just going to be that dad was tired. But no, we're good. It is wild. It just fly by. But yeah, a year old. She's got a bunch of teeth popping in. Ugh. She says da-da. She says like meow, meow. You know, it's kind of fun.
24: She's such a cutie.
0: Oh, thanks. We paid extra for that.
2: Yeah, for sure.
0: Yeah, you have to.
24: You do.
0: But happy birthday, Maisie. Yeah. You're at school now. You're not listening, but you know, she's a big mix listener, guys.
24: Is she? Okay.
0: Big time. She wakes up and she turns the dial right to 101.9.
24: Start them young, man.
0: Yeah, you got to get in there. You know, turn that dial. That's
2: Don't
0: right.
2: turn that dial.
0: No, or and then she rips the knob off.
2: Yeah, that's what I mean. Turn it first and then do that.
0: And then
2: don't
0: the
2: turn
0: off.
2: It. Yeah.
0: Yeah.
2: Mm-hmm.
0: Let's go to the newsroom now with Whip.
2: 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They lead their division series over the Cleveland Guardians 2-0. They could complete the sweep today to advance to the American League Championship Series, which is one step away from the World Series. Sox are looking to close out a postseason series at home for the first time since 1906. And if you're thinking, I know they won the whole thing in 2005, it's true, but every series just coincidentally was clinched on the road. Also, if you're going, it's a blackout game, so you're strongly encouraged to wear black.
0: And we are strongly encouraging the White Sox front office to make sure that this song is played to get everybody amped up. And they are playing Cleveland, and I think it's worth reminding the world when Joakim Noah was ready to shock the world what he had to say about Cleveland.
25: You like it? You think Cleveland's cool? I mean, I never heard anybody say, I'm going to Cleveland on vacation. I mean, what's so good about Cleveland?
0: Nothing. Nothing. And I looked. They don't have a Four Seasons in Cleveland.
2: No Four Seasons. No. All right. Nope. Well, I guess Taylor Swift's got to stay in her own house.
0: That's
2: then.
0: Right. Yeah. Joke's on her.
2: Joke is on her. I don't know if she knows that. Somebody
0: probably not.
2: Tell her.
0: She's probably like, Travis, where did you move
2: yeah,
0: us?
2: Yeah, yeah. All right. A fitness influencer is under fire after she claimed to have finished the Berlin Marathon in a personal best record time. Her name is Abeer. A-B-E-E-E-R.
0: Well, that's what I say late on a Friday night.
2: I need a beer. She has 530,000 plus Instagram followers. And again, she is a fitness influencer. So she posted about her personal best time. She was celebrating. It was exciting. And then somebody came up with a picture of her sitting on the back of a bike and getting a little ride during a certain part of the marathon.
24: Oh, no. So, you can't do that.
2: No, that is so true. You cannot do that.
24: Oh, man.
0: Nope.
2: Yeah, the images were scrutinized by marathon officials, and there's even an Instagram account that really looks into these kind of things, because you cannot get away with anything. I don't know why you would think that you could. Anyway, so she apparently violated the race rules. They say she deliberately left the bicycle thing out of her post-race account.
0: Yeah, duh.
2: Imagine that. Mm-hmm. And now she has not only been caught and busted and embarrassed, but also her sponsor has dropped her.
0: Yep.
24: Oh, boy.
0: You can't do that.
2: You cannot have that.
0: I mean, even if you had finished dead last, the sponsor would be like, but she did it. You can turn that around.
24: That's the whole thing. But the perseverance, you did it.
2: About. Yeah, that's the thing.
0: Wow. Yeah. So if you're there this weekend at the Chicago Marathon, don't get on the back of a bike
24: if you have
0: sponsors.
2: Right. Even if somebody invites you, just turn that down. It can only lead
24: to
2: problems.
24: I'm good. Thanks. I'm running.
0: Man.
2: Yeah. And finally, sports fans can be weird. They love weird stuff. They enjoy things that have to do with their favorite team. So we fast forward to Nebraska, the University of Nebraska. Their home football field in Lincoln is preparing for a major renovation. It's called the Big Red Rebuild Project, and they're selling off pieces of the stadium that they're going to replace. Some of those stadium pieces include a whole bunch of game-used urinal troughs.
24: Oh, boy.
0: Hey,
24: Not even the urinal, but the trough.
2: The trough.
24: That's the whole thing.
0: Like the Cubs. You can put that in behind your garage.
2: Yeah. And in case you are lucky enough to never have experienced a washroom with a urinal trough, what it is, it's like basically guys jam in there like farm animals, the farm animals that we are, squeeze in as many as you can. Any more room? Yeah, right here. Squeeze right here. That's fine. Yeah. I'm not looking. That's where people go to the bathroom in a men's room.
0: Some guys.
2: Yeah.
0: Some guys have to wait for a stall because those guys get shy.
2: Yes, there are other options.
0: There are some guys who get a little shy at the trough and prefer to go to a private stall.
2: Yeah.
0: And there's nothing wrong with some guys that do that.
2: Nothing at all. No one would dare say that there is.
24: Are we talking about you, Chris? Is that what's happening right now?
0: Whip.
2: Oh, man. So each urinal trough weighs about 300 pounds and is original to the 103-year-old stadium. Could you imagine?
24: Wow.
2: In 103 years, how many different people have used these things?
0: Some guys would stand there for 103 years need privacy, and that's okay.
2: I'm still working over
0: here. That's fine.
2: I know halftime's almost over.
0: Yeah, no, it's all right.
2: I'm
0: going to wait until the end of the fourth.
2: I'll meet you up there.
0: I'm good.
2: Anyway.
24: How much is it going for?
2: Yes, that's the great question. Thank you for asking, Sarah. How about $3,000?
24: Get out of here.
2: I can't.
24: No.
2: That's a steal.
0: At that point, you're peeing your money away at that point.
2: Yeah. So they say in their little sales video, this is arguably the most iconic piece of memorabilia we've ever offered. These urinals are, and they have a number of them, and some have already sold for $3,000.
24: Get out of here.
2: What people are going to do with those, I mean, I suppose it would be the kind of thing if you own a bar or something, maybe you put that, I don't know.
24: A backyard party?
0: That's what I'm saying, right? Maybe.
2: Or maybe
0: I'm just going to quit Google. Yeah. If you wanted to put one urinal in your house, just to buy the urinal, you can spend anywhere from $200 to $370. But a trough urinal, right now, $4,500. So this is a steal.
2: Yeah. Ooh. I mean, maybe in Nebraska, it's all farms.
0: Right.
2: Maybe they just
0: hook it up to the back of the barn.
2: Right. Put it out there. Maybe you can do all kinds of things.
0: Who knows?
2: All right. Anyway, so good luck. You can go online if you want yourself one of those. Moving on to other things where Patrick Kane came back to the Blackhawks last night after years away, and he returned in his first home game in his return stint with the team. Anyway, they won, and they will play again in New York on Thursday. Preseason Bulls game tonight, too. Mixed weather, sunny, warm, high upper 70s, back to the mid-50s tonight. And right now, 57 with your Mixed News update at 9:09.
0: Up next, it's not made for you, but boy, do you enjoy it. Happened to our own Whip. 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

0: Good morning. It's Chris, Nikki, and Whip in the morning on the mix. 57 degrees, 912. You might find yourself at home, maybe over the weekend. Maybe it's in the evening and you're flipping around. Sometimes you stumble on a thing that's clearly not made for you.
1: Yeah.
0: But boy, do you love it. And it happened to our own Whip.
2: Yeah, anytime I see any of the Despicable Me series, and I would extend that to the Minions, I stop and watch because I think it's hilarious.
0: By yourself, no kids present.
2: No, they don't have to be. I think, in fact, they're at that point now, like, what, 12, 15, and
0: yeah,
2: college. They're kind of, like, past that for now. They'll get back to it once they get to their adulthood, but for now, they're like, so it's not for them anymore. It's my thing, even though I know it's not made for me.
0: Right.
2: I saw it when they were little. But I enjoy it just by myself.
0: Yeah, why not?
2: Why not? It's funny.
1: Those Minions are funny.
2: Minions
0: sure.
2: are great.
1: Yeah, they're good.
0: You know those little under-eye things that the ladies get? The little sticker under-eye thing
1: put
0: on?
1: Yeah.
0: I'm not saying I haven't dipped into those. Not made for me, but boy, do I like them.
2: Oh, yeah. Okay. Yeah,
0: you got to stay fresh.
2: I see what you mean.
0: So what's the thing? It's not made for you. But boy, do you like it. Maybe it's a TV show. Maybe it's like a health item. Maybe, I don't know what it is, but you really relieve, like, they didn't, I'm not the desired audience on this thing.
2: Sure.
1: Not the target, no.
0: But boy, do I love it. 312-233-1019. It's not made for you, but boy, do you love it. You're like, you know what? These Dunkaroos, they still hit.
1: Mm-hmm. Oh, I love kid food. Give
0: right?
1: me some goldfish any day of the
0: any
1: week.
0: Any day of the week.
2: Oh,
1: yes.
2: Yeah.
0: Mm-hmm. Although I did have a teacher once that ate baby food. That was a little, might have been a bridge too far.
2: That teacher's listening. He'd be a perfect example.
0: Not made for you, but boy, do you love it. 312-233-1019. You're like, I don't know. It's not, I'm not the desired audience, but I'm getting it every time. Next on the Morning Mix. I had a

0: Good morning. It's Chris, Nikki, and Whip in the morning on The Mix. And it ain't made for you, but boy, do you love it. And for Whip, it's Despicable Me and the Minions.
1: Yeah, any of them.
0: Why not, right?
1: Any of the series.
2: He speaks Minion.
1: Yeah.
0: We did get a text from Tony. Tony works in a mechanic shop, and he's got a Minion on his toolkit. Just a whole stuffed Minion standing there looking at him.
2: All right. Yeah,
0: right next to a Mix sticker. Let's go, Tony.
2: Nice, wow. Tony.
0: Love to see it.
1: Tony's the best.
0: Well, you ain't the only one, my guy. There are plenty of people doing plenty of things that aren't made for them. Hi, Stephanie. You're in Killdeer this morning. For you, it's not made for you, but you love it. What is it?
3: Men's jeans.
0: Men's jeans. And why men's jeans?
3: I just think right now with the current fashion trends, they fit nicer, they drape nicer. And frankly, they're less expensive.
0: Interesting. So you'll go get a men's Levi's, but because of the new trend of things being a little looser, a little baggier, they fall better and you feel like they generally look better.
3: I do.
0: Wow.
2: I've heard more women doing this.
0: Really?
2: Yeah.
0: Because I was in high school, remember in high school, guys were wearing girls' jeans because it was how tight can your jeans get if you were like an emo fallout boy. Hmm. Nobody, just me. Cool. I'm not saying I did it.
1: Well, you could just add that to the list.
2: We're looking
1: for things like this.
0: Kristen, you're in Bartlett. I'm right here with you. Love this. It ain't made for you, but man, you love it.
3: Bluey.
0: Bluey.
1: Yeah.
0: Yeah, it's fantastic, right?
3: Yeah, I love it. The writing is so good, and it's only like a 10-minute commitment for each episode. but love it.
0: Now, are you watching it with your kids?
3: Yes, my daughter is now 12. We've been watching it since it originally aired. She's like 6 or so, but yeah, she still likes it too. I've watched it on a plane by myself before. So
0: I love it. It is comforting. It's a really wonderful show. I love that. It ain't made for you, but man, you love it. Now, we got several texts, and I'm not kidding, of people that all love something that ain't made for them. And our own Emma Day, producer extraordinaire,
2: hello,
0: loves these two. What is it?
2: Give it up for Uncrustables.
0: Oh, yes.
2: They're amazing.
0: You just bought a box of them.
2: I just bought a box. I think they're a little expensive, but I did just buy a box of them because they were on sale, and I'm really excited, and then I forgot one to eat today.
0: Come on.
2: I know.
1: Man.
0: 708. I'm 72 years old. I love Uncrustables. 708 says.
2: They're
0: Mixed
2: yummy.
0: Listener Bill. I love Uncrustables, says Bill. 219. Uncrustables all day, every day.
2: Shout out.
1: You ever try the Nutella one?
0: That's an experience.
2: That's like a
0: dessert one.
2: People say it's really good if you toast them and then put a little cinnamon sugar on top.
0: Done it? Been there? Yes. Wow. Agreed. Yeah. Yeah. If you want to get buck nasty, that takes it to the next
2: I'd
0: level.
2: Also love to give a special shout out to those Go-Go Squeeze apple pouches.
0: Ooh, yeah. Those I have a lot of those in our house.
2: And if I may give one more. Capri Sun.
0: Do you just live with my kids?
2: Yeah.
0: I don't know.
2: I'm in the attic that
0: you
2: finished.
0: You gotta come by my house. Next time you come by our house would be the first time.
2: There's gonna be nothing left in that pantry.
0: All of it gonna be gone.
2: That's why when you said that, they need to start marketing to adults now. Yes. Clearly.
1: When you said the baby food thing about the teacher, I thought of the Go-Go Squeezes.
0: Yeah.
1: I bet there's a lot of adults sucking those down.
0: I think so.
1: A lot.
0: I think so. I think you're right.
1: Mm-hmm.
0: And I'd like to shout out Alyssa, who just texted and said, I remember guys wearing girls' jeans. Thank you, Alyssa.
2: All right.
0: So I'm not the only one who has a memory of that.
4: Good job, Chris.
2: But you are the only one here who has a memory of that.
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0: Good morning. It's Chris, Nikki, and Whip in the morning on The Mix. It's 9:25, and earlier this morning, we debunked an entire conspiracy about the Super Bowl halftime show. We'll dig into it next on The Morning Mix.
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6: 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It's Chris, Nikki, and Whip in the morning on The Mix. Here we are. It's 9:33. We've got Sarah Jindra of WGN fame here with us. Is the Super Bowl a big deal for you guys in your house?
7: I love the Super Bowl.
6: Okay,
7: yes.
6: Love the Super Bowl. Great. So you guys watched. So last year, Bad Bunny, you guys were ready.
7: Yes.
6: Okay. And I know that your own children have in the past performed at halftime. This is a fact, Will.
7: That's the Super actual Bowl halftime.
6: Yeah.
7: But like a halftime of a show. They love to do halftime performances, their own.
6: And you guys felt that turned the tide in a Bears game once, right?
7: I am convinced that their halftime performance made the Bears win one time. The Bears didn't see it. Nobody saw it but me.
6: Right.
7: But
8: well,
7: it put
8: in the
7: that
8: locker
7: juju
8: room
7: in the air.
8: Okay, okay.
7: Know?
8: So this was just in your house?
7: Yes.
6: Have your kids submitted to be the Super Bowl halftime performers this year?
7: No.
6: Okay. There's a big rumor floating around because it's already October 7th. We don't have a Super Bowl halftime performer yet. Last year, we knew about Bad Bunny by like September 22nd.
8: Late September was the actual date. And again, it feels like it was earlier and it actually was.
6: The Super Bowl is going to be on Valentine's Day, February 14th this year.
7: Oh, that's right.
6: Yeah, that keeps going later and
8: keeps
6: later.
8: Going, it used to be in January back in the day. Now, before long, it's going to be in June.
6: Memorial Day.
8: Yeah.
6: We're like, what? It's at SoFi Stadium in Inglewood in California.
8: Yeah.
6: So just outside of LA.
8: Yeah.
6: That's where the Super Bowl is happening. So it'll be the Chicago Bears versus somebody.
8: Right.
6: And we don't know at this moment who's performing at halftime. But there are conspiracies around the internet that Apple Music posted an image that was a silhouette of a performer and then quickly deleted it because they weren't supposed to post it yet. That silhouette, many people believe, is Miley Cyrus.
7: Okay.
6: At the moment, she's the front runner in the rumor mill of who will do the halftime performance at the Super Bowl.
7: So it's not my kids, Ty and Ava.
6: Apparently not.
8: Who says it's
6: Which
8: not?
6: I think is crap.
7: Just checking.
8: Again, that doesn't mean this is right.
6: What's bad about
7: right.
6: It? It
7: okay,
6: could be
7: thank
6: them.
7: You.
6: There are three big names that are the front running rumors right now. Number one is Miley Cyrus, and I think she'd be wonderful. We saw her at Lollapalooza one year. She was phenomenal. She's got a great catalog of music. She's got a new album out. It all makes sense.
7: Oh, yeah.
6: Okay, her album's number one. That makes sense. Next up, the other two names, Harry Styles, also a massive album and a massive tour right now, having done 30 nights at Madison Square Garden, and he's going to be here in Chicago for 5 nights. Win your tickets, your next chance at 10 a.m. And then Justin Bieber is the third name. Justin Bieber.

0: Rock Nation. They manage the whole thing.
1: Yeah, yeah.
0: And they pick the performer and they announce it.
2: Right.
0: So, to clear the air here, Super Bowl and Apple Music and Jay-Z have all said this whole thing about Miley Cyrus that came out is not true. That was fabricated. None of that happened. Apple never accidentally posted anything. That's all made up. None of it's real. So we're back to ground zero, except for this morning we got a text from an 847 that said, hey guys, heads up in case you don't know, next week on Dancing with the Stars, it's Super Bowl week.
3: Energy.
0: It's gotta be.
1: It's
0: so they say
1: be.
0: All of the people dancing have to dance to songs from Super Bowl performers of yesteryear.
1: Yeah.
0: So we know that.
2: Mm-hmm.
0: And Dancing with the Stars is on ABC. ABC is owned by Disney, where the Super Bowl is going to air. So it could be true that that night they would announce the halftime performer.
2: Do you think they'd have that person come out on the show?
0: I don't think any of these three names, if they were them, would dare.
2: Yeah.
1: I agree. I also feel like in past years, it's been somebody that no one had even really mentioned.
0: Yeah. Right.
1: So it's going to be someone out of nowhere, but who knows?
0: You'd be like, yeah, it's Kings of Leon.
1: Yeah. And then it becomes the most overanalyzed thing American culture.
2: Nobody's ever happy.
0: I will say there's a whole thread on BuzzFeed about this and people commenting who they think would perform. And a lot of people say Metallica should do it. Metallica, ooh. Metallica, Metallica. And then one comment said, no, they only do big shows. So,
1: okay.
0: Zing.
1: That's a shot at the Super Bowl then?
0: I guess. Okay. The biggest watched thing every year of the last 15 years.
2: Yes.
1: Yeah. So. All right. If it was Bay Area again, they're from there.
0: Right.
1: I don't know if it ties into the location. I don't know if anybody thinks about that, but I don't know.
0: I don't know. But we'll see. Will it be the one and only Miley Cyrus? I know we got her here on the mix.

0: Hey, good morning. It's Chris, Nikki, and Whip in the morning on The Mix. 9:45 this morning. And all week we have been telling you about our Men Wear Pink campaign in the fight against breast cancer. It's October. 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Or in the most delicious way possible this week, you can get involved by buying a chocolate chunk cookie at any Chicago area Chick-fil-A.
1: Ooh, these are fantastic. Good. They're so good.
0: Right? We brought them by Spotlight Chicago on Monday.
1: Did. They were gone in a second.
0: Love it. Every single cookie sold, a portion of those proceeds go right into our Men Wear Pink campaign in the fight against breast cancer. And I say a cookie a day keeps the breast cancer away.
1: I don't know if that's true, but it would be great if it was.
0: Right?
2: Yeah, it's good for many things.
0: Yeah, that's right.
2: Many things.
0: Go buy as many cookies as you can. Load up, okay? Because the chocolate chunk cookies, it's this week only. When you buy them, a portion of those proceeds benefit the Men Wear Pink campaign. And then come hang out with me on Saturday at Chick-fil-A Homewood from 11 to 1. We're going to give 100 people, the first 100 people, get a free chicken sandwich and a free drink. And then everybody can buy a cookie and make a donation in the fight against breast cancer. So come on out and say hi. I'm going to see how many of these cookies I can buy and eat over the course of 2 hours.
2: Good plan.
0: Be like, why not?
1: The challenge.
0: Calories don't count when it's for charity.
1: Yeah,
0: that's a fact.
2: True.
0: That's a fact. So go get your chocolate chunk cookies over there at Chick-fil-A. Thank you to Chick-fil-A for your support and for partnering with us this year in such an amazing way as we raise money in the fight against breast cancer. I'll see you Saturday, 11 to 1, Chick-fil-A Homewood. Come say hi and enjoy some Ariana Grande now on The Morning Mix.

0: Good morning. It's Chris, Nikki, and Whip in the morning on The Mix, 9:50. 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And the nice thing about that, that's your pregame into your 3 o'clock Chicago White Sox.
1: Yes, look at go that. White Sox. Woo, come on. Have fun at the game with.
0: Oh, yeah, I dude, will. Have a blast.
2: That'd be great.
0: Get ready to black out. Or, no, wear black, sorry.
2: Maybe both.
0: There's going to be people there that do both.
2: Oh, for sure. No question about that.
0: Some of them are going to walk in and not remember they were there.
2: The guys on the field and the people in the stands.
0: That's true.
2: Afterwards.
0: Let's just lock that up, White Sox, okay? We'll get it locked up. You guys go right ahead, and then that way you get a little bit of rest. That'll be nice.
2: Yeah.
0: Something to consider, Chicago White Sox. If you guys are thinking about should we win or not,
2: I think just go in there and win.
0: They're
2: on the fence, 50-50. Like, maybe we should lose today. Right? Nah, don't bother doing that. Just go right ahead and
0: win. Go ahead and win it. We can cue this up. Sox. We'll see you tomorrow morning with The Mix.
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1: Did you know a mother rat will dip her paws into cool water and gently smooth the fur around her infants' faces? The babies put their arms around their mother's neck and pay attention while being bathed. Rats and mice fall in love, risk their lives to save their kids, and giggle when tickled. Evan Walker writes of a mouse who died of shock in a trap. His life was a life fully as real to him as ours is to us. This creature, for all the irritation it may have brought as it scampered through closed closets or up some crevice in a wall, was as precious as you or I. He was not a machine that breaks and fails. He felt. 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

0: and HD1 Skokie, Chicago. The Mix has your chance to see Harry Styles Memorial Day weekend at Soldier Field. 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
26: Chicago weather on the mix.
27: Sunshine today, warming up to 75 for the high. And then tonight, staying clear with a low around 55. Tomorrow, another sunny one, a high near 69. Right now it's 67 in Chicago at the mix.
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So I guess if you're shopping for your Halloween pumpkins and you notice they all look kind of small, apparently the extreme summer heat caused smaller pumpkins this year. I guess I haven't really noticed. It's today's Variety 101.9 The Mix.

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I mean, are you already trying to get it all done? 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
28: 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Chicago weather on the mix.
5: Sunshine today, a high near 75, and then tonight dropping down to 55 for the low. Tomorrow, more sunshine, a high near 69. Right now is 67 in Chicago at the mix.
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19: Chicago weather on the mix.
20: Sunny today, a high near 75, and then clear tonight with a low around 55. Tomorrow, mostly sunny, a high near 69. Right now it's 68 in Chicago at the mix.
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0: 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Chicago weather on the mix.
25: Sunny the rest of the afternoon, a high near 75, and then staying clear tonight with a low around 55. Tomorrow, mostly sunny, a high near 69.
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29: 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Chicago weather on the mix.
30: Sunny the rest of the afternoon, a high near 75, a low around 55. And then tomorrow, mostly sunny, a high near 69. Right now it's 72 in Chicago at the mix.
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0: Chicago weather on the mix.
14: Sunny the rest of the afternoon, a high near 75, a low around 55. And then tomorrow, mostly sunny, a high near 69. Right now it's 72 in Chicago at the mix.
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16: Sunny the rest of the afternoon and dropping down to 55 tonight. Tomorrow, sunny, a high near 68. Right now is 75 in Chicago at the mix.
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Oh my, my, oh my, my love. 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

0: 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The Mix has your chance to see Harry Styles Memorial Day weekend at Soldier Field. Here's this hour's concert code.
1: All right, 2 o'clock. This hour's concert code is LOUD. LOUD. It is going to be very loud at Soldier Field, and you're going to be seeing Harry Styles, one of the biggest shows of 2027. 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
24: Chicago weather on the mix.
25: And sunny this afternoon, a high near 75. Tonight, mostly clear, a low around 55. Tomorrow, more sunshine on the way, a high around 68. And it's currently 72 in Chicago at the mix.
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I mean, walking down Michigan Avenue, walking into the office, everyone wearing their White Sox attire. It's today's Variety 101.9 The Mix. Going to be a great day for baseball. Sunny this afternoon, a high near 75. We're about 20 minutes away from game time.

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0: 6 million. Chicago weather on the mix.
15: And sunny this afternoon, a high near 75. Tonight, mostly clear, a low around 55. Tomorrow, more sunshine on the way, a high around 68. And it's currently 72 in Chicago at the mix.
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0: 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Yeah. Variety. Yeah, it's kind of our thing.
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And looking at the Prime deals, do I need a robot vacuum Roomba? Yes, I do. Ooh, 50% off. Looks like

0: We'll be seeing Stella Lefty at Windy City Smokeout in July. It's today's Variety 101.9 The Mix. But today it's all about the White Sox, which I don't know about you, but there is like no one at work today. The halls are completely empty. And right now we're looking good, up by one.
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1: For Wednesday, October 7th, and when it comes to the best big city in the U.S., who is number one once again?
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1: Yep, for the 10th year, Chicago is named best big city in the U.S., and you can look for some celebrations on October 10th, which is this Saturday. Now, as for Sunday, over 50,000 runners, walkers will be taking over Chicago for the Bank of America Marathon. If you're headed anywhere in the city, plan accordingly with street closures, and good luck to all the athletes. Weather is looking pretty good. Sunny, a high near 70. And finally, are you ready for Harry? Harry Styles, Five Nights at Soldier Field next year, and you're going to be at opening night. Listen up for those concert codes at 8 a.m., 10 a.m., noon, 2, and your next chance at 5.
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1: 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Those are today's three big things. Your mixed traffic is next.
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3: You're out on the Kennedy at 55 minutes to O'Hare. Outbound Ike just over an hour. Heavy Ashland out to this plane. To Stevenson's an hour to 355. Dan Ryan outbound 30 minutes to 95th. Heavy traffic starts at Pershing. Bishop Ford is closed inbound. King Drive to the 57 interchange because of a rollover crash. I'm Ed Snyder, and that's your latest total traffic.
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8: 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Chicago weather on the mix.
9: And a beautiful day for baseball. Sunny this afternoon, a high near 75. Tonight going to be mostly clear, a low around 55. Tomorrow we got more sunshine on the way, a high around 68. And it's currently 70 in Chicago at the mix.
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I could barely figure out Tinder or Hinge, let alone LinkedIn. 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
2: Southbound Tri-State stretch of brake lights from Balmoral down to 31st. Little heavy south 355 Lake Street to North Avenue. We're also looking at a bad crash that closes Bryn Mawr just east of Pulaski. Completely shut down. Avoid that. I'm Deb Snyder, and that's your latest total traffic.
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19: 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Chicago weather on the mix.
20: And tonight mostly clear, a low around 55. Tomorrow we have more sunshine on the way, a high around 68. Tomorrow night partly cloudy, a low around 54. And it's currently 70 in Chicago at the mix.
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And this Saturday, if you don't have any plans, join Chris in the Morning Mix. He's going to be at Chick-fil-A in Homewood from 11 to 1. Yes, he's going to have free chicken sandwiches. And on top of that, if you purchase one or more chocolate chunk cookies, a portion of the proceeds will benefit the Men of the Mix and the American Cancer Society. I say enjoy as many cookies as you like.

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And if you're still trying to figure out dinner, maybe some pasta. Yelp just put out its first ever list of the top 100 pasta places, and six spots in Chicago made the list. You have Italian Homemade Company in Fulton Market, Tuscan Hen Market in North Center, Fratello in West Town, and Vinny's Pizza and Pasta in Glenview. 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

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Harry Styles is today's Variety 101.9 The Mix. 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
3: We're still looking at an accident that closes Bryn Mawr near Pulaski. All directions, that's until further notice. Here on the Kennedy, Alto O'Hare, it's tightening up from Augusta to Sayre, about a 53-minute ride.

0: out to the airport. Outbound Eisenhower Hour 10 to the Jane Addams, heavy Ashland at his planes. Out on the Stevenson, there's delays to Kedzie. I'm Deb Snyder, and that's your latest total traffic.
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16: Chicago weather on the mix.
17: And tonight looking mostly clear, a low around 55. Tomorrow, more sunshine on the way, a high around 68. Tomorrow night, partly cloudy, a low around 54. And it's currently 69 in Chicago at the mix.
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1: Heavy traffic heading southbound on the Tri-State Tollway from the O'Hara Oasis to 31st. Even solid inbound starting at 2E or 45 in from Lake Cook. 50 minutes on the Kennedy out to O'Hara. Hour coming in. The Eisenhower heading out at an hour 3. Stop and go out to Des Plaines. Stevenson's breaking out to Kedzie. You're about an hour to 355. I'm Deb Snyder, and that's your latest total traffic.
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0: 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Yeah. Variety. Yeah, it's kind of our thing.
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1: And tonight up for grabs, I have your tickets for Shaboozy, the Outlaws Never Die Tour, this Friday, October 9th at Aragon Ballroom. Name It a Note, and I'm just going to play you 1 second of a popular mix song. 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Only going to play it once. Here we go. Okay, your one hint is she is set to play Ginger Rogers in an upcoming Fred Astaire biopic. 312-233-1019. Good luck.

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1: And I have Alyssa and Lyle. How's your Wednesday? What are you getting into?
2: Oh, you know, it's good. I've just been studying for my exam I have coming up, so it's just been crazy.
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1: 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Congratulations! Yay! You are getting my tickets for Shaboozy Friday at Aragon Ballroom.
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25: And I see you, Tanya, on the text line. Yes, go Sox. All right, one final look at weather tonight. Mostly clear, a low around 55. Tomorrow we got more sunshine on the way, a high around 68. Tomorrow night, partly cloudy, a low around 54. And it's currently 68 in Chicago at the mix.
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